0: South of Sanity. I love that one from Zach Top. 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
1: Being in Washington, I didn't really have anyone to guide me on, like, what I need to do to, like, get into the music business. 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
11: Would you rather wake up in the morning as a bird or a dolphin?
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0: Jason Aldean's Whiskey Drink on Country Nights Live. So he's got his new album, Songs About Us, out now. It is fantastic. And also, the song Songs About Us he does with Luke Bryan. He and Luke just announced that Double Down set of dates. I went to Athens, Georgia and watched the show. It is one of the best concerts I think I've ever seen. Him and Luke, they've been friends for a long time.
1: Well, Luke and I have been friends for a long time. I mean, we met, I don't know, probably somewhere around 2008, somewhere in that, maybe seven, I don't know. And just kind of hit it off, became fast friends, and ended up falling into a couple of these things like Buck Commander. We ended up becoming partners in that, and then, you know, that led to the E3 in Nashville. And so it's fun. I enjoy doing things with my buddies and being a part of things, kind of getting to enjoy it with them, and so it's been fun.
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0: 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You know, Megan Maroney wrote that one for her niece as she grows older and goes through, you know, all of life's little challenges that teenage girls really need to have somebody to talk to. Now, what would Megan tell her own 15-year-old self?
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0: Hey, it's W4 Country's Brian Welch. 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

0: don't we? It's Morgan Wallen on Country Nights Live. Okay, so he has got a very close circle around him.
1: 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I don't think that's a coincidence. 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
8: You ever wonder why the same cold virus makes some people so sick and others not sick at all? Well, according to an interesting new study out of Yale School of Medicine, one key factor is how quickly the cells in their noses, called nasal cells, respond to the virus and contain it. It's called the interferon response, and it can vary for different people. Now, when that response gets inhibited, it can trigger a different reaction, which leads to excessive mucus production and inflammation. In other words, a cold that is a lot more miserable. Of course, there are other factors at play: your genetics, any underlying conditions, immunity from vaccinations or previous infections. If you are trying really hard not to get sick, high quality masks, they can be very effective. Also, good old-fashioned hand washing. And remember not to touch your face. I'm Dr. Sanjay Gupta, helping you live a better life.
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0: Brunette, it's Tucker Wetmore on Country Nights Live, which, by the way, Tucker is actually going to be on Country Nights Live with me this next Friday. Not this Friday. That's Billy Bob Thornton. Yes, Billy Bob Thornton. Next Friday. You know, Thomas Rhett has got major props for Tucker Wetmore.
1: I love that he, in a weird way, he reminds me a lot of my 25-year-old self.
0: Brunette, it's Tucker Wetmore on Country Nights Live, which, by the way, Tucker is actually going to be on Country Nights Live with me this next Friday. Not this Friday. That's Billy Bob Thornton. Yes, Billy Bob Thornton. Next Friday. You know, Thomas Rhett has got major props for Tucker Wetmore.
1: I love that he, in a weird way, he reminds me a lot of my 25-year-old self. Like, he's way more athletic than me and better looking than me. As a 25-year-old kid, I think getting to watch him lead his band and crew the way that he does with such character is, like, rare. And it's funny because, like, I didn't find Tucker. Like, my little brother, who's 20 years old, was like, have you heard of this kid? That's when you know that maybe you're not fully, like, keeping up with the times, if you will. That dude's got a sweet heart, man. To watch how far that kid has come in 1 year, and the fact that he played his first show ever last April is mind-blowing to me.
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15: What are the chances you are listening to this while drinking a nice hot cup of coffee? If so, don't let me stop you. For years, we've been reporting on the health benefits of coffee, and that's not going to stop today. A new study, this one out of Harvard School of Public Health, found that coffee and tea could help lower your risk of developing dementia. People who enjoyed 1 to 3 caffeinated cups a day saw the biggest impact. In addition to the caffeine, coffee contains hundreds of bioactive compounds that can influence inflammation, glucose metabolism, vascular function, and oxidative stress. It's also possible coffee drinkers might be doing other things that keep them healthy. Eating a more balanced diet, getting plenty of exercise, sleep, not smoking, or drinking too much alcohol. And finally, staying socially active. I'm Dr. Sanjay Gupta, helping you live a better life.
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20: A better life with Dr. Sanjay Gupta.
21: You ever wonder why the same cold virus makes some people so sick and others not sick at all? Well, according to an interesting new study out of Yale School of Medicine, one key factor is how quickly the cells in their noses, called nasal cells, respond to the virus and contain it. It's called the interferon response, and it can vary for different people. Now, when that response gets inhibited, it can trigger a different reaction, which leads to excessive mucus production and inflammation. In other words, a cold that is a lot more miserable. Of course, there are other factors at play: your genetics, any underlying conditions, immunity from vaccinations or previous infections. If you are trying really hard not to get sick, high-quality masks, they can be very effective. Also, good old-fashioned hand washing. And remember not to touch your face. I'm Dr. Sanjay Gupta, helping you live a better life.
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18: The risk of stroke goes up for all of us as we age, but for women, the risk really amplifies after menopause. In fact, 1 in 5 women in the United States between the ages of 55 and 75 will have a stroke. But according to a new study carried out by researchers in California, adhering to the Mediterranean diet can significantly lower that risk. One expert said, "We continue to see study after study showing that a predominantly plant-based diet improves all sorts of different outcomes. Now, with this diet in particular, you've seen it lower the risk of certain types of cancer, diabetes, depression, dementia, even gum disease. Now, as a reminder, the Mediterranean diet prioritizes eating vegetables, fruits, beans, olive oil, nuts and fish, and limiting meat and dairy. I'm Dr. Sanjay Gupta, helping you live a better life.
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1: The latest trend with Gen Z, they call it conscious unbossing.
2: What does this mean?
1: So you're sort of like, you know, consciously uncoupling as a couple.
2: Yeah, or conscious, just like consciously not paying attention to your boss or something. What's happening here?
1: No, it's not quite that straightforward. It's just that Gen Z are preferring to avoid leadership roles. Now, the oldest of Gen Z now approaching their 30s, so would be in positions to maybe be in management, depending on the industry.
2: I see. Okay.
1: And deciding, I don't want to be in management.
2: Yeah, it's
1: like
2: for the birds.
1: My autonomy. I don't want to be the bad guy who is ruining somebody else's work-life balance.
2: And nobody listens to the manager.
1: Well, that's probably true also. But studies say that with passing generations, we are moving more from top-down management to more collaborative. And that's the most
2: That's what they want to do then.
1: With Gen
2: Z.
1: They have a
2: new idea. It's not that they just don't want to be a manager. They want to make it collective.
1: Right. And they appreciate autonomy. They appreciate not having someone above them,
2: mm-hmm.
1: but then if you're middle management, not having people above you above telling you, you how to you, abuse above, the people
2: yeah.
1: beneath you.
2: Yeah.
1: And so they're deciding, I'm just not really interested in being a manager. And a lot of times in businesses, like the manager is sure the person in charge during that shift or whatever it is, but you're also the first one to step in if something needs to be done.
2: Yeah, because you still have to have that person, right?
1: Right.
2: Someone who can step up. Like, you appoint the lead, the shift leader.
1: Right.
2: Right?
1: It was always like, you know, when I worked at Office Max, it was bad managers who would just keep telling somebody else to go help a customer if you're right there.
2: Yeah.
1: It's like, I understand
2: you're the manager,
1: but like, yeah, if something needs to be done, you step in.
2: Mm-hmm.
1: And you're the person who is catching a lot of those things, like a small business owner, sort of. I mean, the greater
2: absolutely
1: management position you have, the greater stake you have in that company.
2: I don't ask my team to do anything that I wouldn't do. That said, I've been doing it for 20 plus years. I'm done doing it.
1: Right.
2: I have done it. I don't want to do it anymore.
1: Like, it's tough to explain that to them. You're like, no, I'm refusing to do this anymore because I did it for 2 decades.
2: I've done it for so long.
1: Because, frankly, you don't look old enough to have done anything for 2 decades.
2: I know, thank you.
1: In a professional workplace.
2: Mm-hmm. Management can be tricky.
1: Mm-hmm.
2: And when you're looking at someone who's not a great manager, doesn't do the lead by example, I feel like, for me personally, like when I see that person,
1: mm-hmm.
2: I don't respect them as much.
1: No.
2: Like, I'm not asking you to do everything, but you should know how to do it all. You should be willing to get in there and get your hands dirty rather than just yelling at everyone and delegating and whatever.
1: Right. If it has to be done.
2: Who's going to do it?
1: Are you capable of doing it?
2: Right.
1: And willing to step in and do it?
2: Right.
1: Would you give up a management position?
2: Yeah, man. I'd probably sleep a lot better.
1: Right. Oh, sometimes.
2: How many kids I have to keep track of?
1: I don't know how you manage
2: some
1: of those
2: kids. Don't get me wrong. I love my team.
1: We've
2: but
1: got a lot of great
2: there's
1: staff.
2: There's too many of them.
1: We've had some more questionable staff over the years.
2: Yeah. I have a good group right now. At least, you know, when I send out a text, they answer the questions.
1: Yeah.
2: Most of the time.
1: If you're conscientious,
2: I only have to threaten them once.
1: If you are on our staff and you're conscientious enough to think, it's not me, is it? No, it's probably
2: it's
1: not.
2: It's you.
1: Oh.
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15: If you're someone who isn't super active, just thinking about the amount of exercise you're supposed to get every week can feel daunting. 75 minutes of vigorous exercise, 150 minutes of moderate intensity exercise. It's a lot, but I have some good news for you in the form of a recent study out of Norway. Researchers found that for most sedentary people, getting just 5 more minutes of meaningful movement a day had a statistically significant impact on their expected lifespan. So did reducing the amount of time they sat every day by just 30 minutes. That's not to say that this bare minimum is what you should aspire to, but I think it's a good reminder that doing something is always better than doing nothing. The point is, just get started. Work just a little bit more movement into your daily routine, and don't even think of it as exercise. I'm Dr. Sanjay Gupta, helping you live a better life.
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0: Oh, we're familiar with that type of feedback.
1: You can cause some of that. Now, it will not stop the transmission from coming through, but it will be adding those sounds to the transmission.
0: Well, that's not fun. So you should put your phone in airplane mode.
1: Yes, as the pilot is trying to communicate with, say, air traffic control or other pilots.
0: It would be the courteous thing to do.
1: Yes, it could cause some interference there. Now, technology has gotten a lot better.
0: Right.
1: So we've come a long way since the early 90s when that initial cell phone ban was put in place. And that was actually at the suggestion of the government oversight organization that we deal with, the FCC, said that this could cause interference. And the FAA was like, oh, really? Oh, we better do something about that.
0: Oh, we better.
1: Now, other countries, and so more and more planes, have technology that can be installed directly on the airplane that's available to prevent such interference from cell phones.
0: Well, that makes sense. Yeah, that's what I was going to ask. Like, I gotta feel like by now the tech to override all of that.
1: Instead of trusting John Q. Public to listen to the
0: flight attendants. You do it or you forget to do it or, you know. So here's the thing. If I put my phone in airplane mode, inevitably I cannot connect to the Wi-Fi.
1: Well,
0: I don't know why.
1: Do you get signal at 30,000 feet?
0: No, but like the Wi-Fi that's on the plane.
1: Right.
0: Like it won't let me connect.
1: Okay.
0: I don't know why. So I have to connect to Wi-Fi and then put my phone in airplane mode.
1: I see. And they don't turn the Wi-Fi on
0: until you're in the air. Yeah.
1: So a real catch 22 for you.
0: Right. So I can't go into airplane mode until we're in the air.
1: How do you have a newer iPhone than me and so many more problems?
0: I don't know. My phone hates me.
1: I'm still on a 10.
0: We already know that my phone doesn't like me. It
1: really
0: doesn't seem appropriately
1: to like you
0: when I talk to text. And
1: yeah, your Siri likes to gaslight you.
0: It does.
1: Is this what you said?
0: No.
1: You know that's not what I said.
0: No, it's not what I said.
1: I don't know. It's what I heard.
0: Not even close, man.
1: So good news is the plane is not going to drop out of the sky if some people didn't put their phone in airplane mode.
0: How many pilots are listening right now that are like, oh, man, why'd you tell them that?
1: Now, I am still of the opinion that if they're telling you to do that, that's what you should do.
0: No, you should definitely do it. You should listen to everything that they are saying because they are there to protect you.
1: And by the way, considering that airplanes, we don't have a really perfect understanding of why they work.
0: No, it's physics.
1: Bernoulli's principle is not a law.
0: Right.
1: It works and we figured out how to use it, but just out of an abundance of caution, if they say, could you turn off your phone or put it in airplane mode? Yeah. Just in case.
0: And I do after I get on the Wi-Fi. And you know what else I do? I take my headphones or my earbuds out when they come up to me and ask me what I would like to have for a beverage.
1: Oh, yeah. I take my earphones out like when they're two rows away.
0: Oh, yeah. I'm ready.
1: Anticipating.
0: Absolutely.
1: Practicing my answer.
0: You say thank you every time.
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1: Would you rather spend a year completely offline, so no internet ever anywhere?
2: Mm-hmm.
1: I wonder if that means like no streaming, no TV. Because that's technically like the internet. I mean, a lot of that's the internet now.
2: Well, I would, yeah, completely offline, I would say no internet. But imagine having to watch TV as it airs live.
1: Right?
2: Ugh.
1: Weird.
2: Ugh.
1: What year is it?
2: Commercials that I can't fast forward through?
1: Or would you rather spend a year without ever being alone? I think both of us are spending a year with the internet because we can't, like, we need our alone time.
2: So without the internet, then? Without,
1: yeah, hang on. Yeah, I said that wrong. You're right. Yeah.
2: I don't know. Now, here's the question. When we say without ever being alone, does that mean, like, I have a bathroom partner?
1: Well, that's what Lindsay just texted us. I would be okay most of the time having somebody with me, but I don't really think I need someone hanging out with me in the bathroom while I'm trying for a number two.
2: You know what? I bet you get used to it. I don't think I want to give up the internet.
1: We have one bathroom, so we're in and out with each other all the time.
2: Truth be told, now the way it's set up, like if we have the door open, it's a
1: there's
2: wall.
1: There's like a barrier. Yeah. There's a divider.
2: We're not looking at each other while we're while
1: we're not
2: happening.
1: Right next to each other. No, it is a funny shaped bathroom the way it works.
2: But if someone's just like standing in the stall with me, like trying to have
1: talk. If you go to the bathroom here and the guy down the hall has to be in there with you.
2: Right.
1: Like that's weird, right?
2: Yeah. I don't know. I think I would do my best to get used to it because I don't think I want to have no internet for a year.
1: I think I need my alone time.
2: Okay.
1: Not even just for the bathroom, just in general. I need to be able to shut down.
2: Yep.
1: But I could go off the grid.
2: You do. You have described yourself as being overstimulated before.
1: A lot. So much of the time. And there are weekends where I will go off the grid. Now, that includes us binge watching something probably on television.
2: Yep. Using the
1: internet.
2: But
1: whatever. I could pick up a book instead.
2: Could.
1: I could.
2: It's a hypothetical at this point.
1: Well, if given no other options, I absolutely could. Emmett says I would go a year off the grid. So Emmett, I think, is agreeing. Meg says never being alone because I need my Wi-Fi or I'll go crazy. Okay.
2: Did you see Laura's text?
1: What's Laura's name?
2: I have five kids. No, I'm assuming this is a typo, but it says I haven't popped alone since 98.
1: Oh, Laura. Yeah.
2: So, but does that mean you're used to it, or does that mean you'd love to have that opportunity?
1: To be alone.
2: Right.
1: You want your alone. Yeah, I think a lot of moms are texting in now. I've got kids. They never leave me alone anyway, so I'll take the internet.
2: Could never be left alone.
1: Yeah. Okay, let's move on to the next one here. Would you rather never feel physical pain again or never feel emotional pain again?
2: Okay, so physical pain is a good way of telling you that something is wrong with your body.
1: Yeah.
2: I don't think it's a good idea to not have physical pain. Could I skip emotional pain, though?
1: Could you be a little more self-aware of your body? Because I feel like no emotional pain. Is that some kind of like psychopathic behaviors or something?
2: Yeah, that's why I'm choosing it.
1: I don't.
2: Because they're invulnerable to emotional pain.
1: There's something appealing to you there.
2: Yeah. If nothing hurt my feelings, are you kidding?
1: But I guess you can still feel joy too.
2: Yeah.
1: Right? It doesn't say anything about not.
2: Pain.
1: It doesn't. Yeah. It doesn't say anything about not experiencing happiness.
2: Right. Now, I want to be impervious to emotional pain, but I need the internet. I don't care. See, you know what? And then people won't make me feel bad when they say, why are you on your phone? Well, because I can't get away from people, and I have to have my internet.
1: Yeah, but if people are there, can you even pay attention? I mean, I was in my office yesterday trying to do something on the internet, a requirement for my job.
2: Oh, see, I would ignore people who needed something from me because I don't have emotional pain anymore.
1: All right, good point.
2: What do I care if they're mad at me? Oh, no, they're mad at me. It doesn't bother me.
1: Maybe you sold me.
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7: You know, it's interesting. 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For women, about a decade later. But for the men, this is the time when you really need to be thinking about your heart health seriously. At a bare minimum, start seeing a primary care doctor once a year just to get your blood pressure and cholesterol checked. You can also look up and then do your best to follow what is known as the American Heart Association's Life's Essential Eight. These are things everyone can do to decrease their risk of heart disease. I'm Dr. Sanjay Gupta, helping you live a better life.
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1: You and I have never met, but I'm willing to bet that there is something you would like to do, but you feel like you can't, that it's too hard, that you don't deserve it. A colleague of mine recently told me about this new book called Brave Shift, 30 Mindset Changes to Transform Your Life. It's written by a woman named Michelle Carrer. Carrer says the one thing most people forget when they set a goal is to attach a reason to it. Having that reason is big, because when you don't want to do something that's necessary to reach your goal, you can go back to your reason to find the motivation you need. Try to frame your goal as something you want to achieve, as opposed to being a bad part of yourself that you want to change. That will make you more likely to succeed, as will asking for help. All of us need it, and it makes people feel good to help you achieve your goals. I'm Dr. Sanjay Gupta, helping you live a better life.
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1: Don't know what I'd do without them. They're awesome.
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0: 102.9 W4 Country. Good morning. It's Madison Raleigh, Brian Welch, and David Moan.
1: Good morning. Going to feel a little different out there today. Sunnier with highs in the mid-60s.
2: Perfect.
0: I like it.
1: Mm-hmm.
0: That's my ideal weather.
1: Well, enjoy it.
0: What's going to happen tomorrow morning at this time?
1: Tomorrow morning at this time, we'll be in the 40s, looking for partly sunny skies, eventually a high around 70.
0: That's really not bad either.
1: We won't see that during Firehouse Friday.
0: No, but that's okay. We'll be in the fire garage at Milan.
1: Mm-hmm.
0: And they actually have some lower ceilings, which is actually kind of nice. I feel like it keeps in
1: the warmth a little bit.
0: But really, that's tomorrow. Just dress in layers. You'll be fine. And they're going to be heating things up with breakfast tomorrow. If you have a group or an organization and you would like to come by, this is your last chance for Firehouse Friday to do it.
1: Last chance.
0: This is our final Firehouse Friday.
1: Let's get
0: 2026.
2: Yeah.
1: Yes.
0: Not like
1: whoa. Let's get this Thursday started first. Here's Lisa Manning with your country news now.
3: 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When it comes to news, we're first in country. Country news now. Graylin James released his new song, Small Town, and he hopes his fans are loving it.
4: I think at this point, I've started to really think back to the kid that grew up listening to country music. And so I just hope there's somebody out there living their life to my songs and living through my lyrics. I think that's the biggest bucket list because that's what changed my life. I think that if I can accomplish that, then I've done something pretty cool.
3: I'm Lisa Manning for Country News Now.
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0: 102.9 W4 Country. Good morning. It's Madison Raleigh and Brian Welch and David Moan. And it is Thursday, May 14.
1: Can confirm if it's your birthday. Well, we're going to celebrate with you, tell you who else shares your birthday, what else there is to celebrate today, what happened on this day in history, including the series finale of Seinfeld in 1998. Remember how upset everybody was at that?
2: Yes.
1: Plus, the core of Discovery heads out west.
0: Okay.
1: Lewis and Clark.
0: Yeah.
1: Mm-hmm. I've got a bone to pick with Meriwether Lewis. We'll get to that coming up after Riley Green at 102.9 W4 Country.

0: 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Good morning. It's Madison Riley and Brian Welch. It is 6:24 on your Thursday, May 14.
1: Good morning. If it's your birthday, thanks for waking up early with us. You share with Miranda Cosgrove, who is 33 today. Rob Gronkowski, Gronk, is 37. Dustin Lynch turns 41 today. Only 1 year younger than Mark Zuckerberg. Zuck is 42 today.
2: Weird.
1: Make sure you poke him on Facebook. Actress Amber Tamblyn is 43. Sofia Coppola is 55. Cate Blanchett is 57. We also have Tim Roth is 65. David Byrne of the Talking Heads. And you may ask yourself, how did I get here? He's 74 today. Robert Zemeckis, director of Back to the Future, is 74 as well. And George Lucas is 82.
0: Right.
1: Big list today.
0: Yeah.
3: Well, we also want to wish a happy birthday to Sue Bemis of Milan, who submitted her name to the True Community Credit Union birthday list on W4Country.com.
0: Happy birthday to all of them. If you're looking for any old day to celebrate today, you could celebrate National Travel Insurance Claims Day. You know, it's always the question, do you check the box?
1: Uh-huh.
0: Do you not check the box?
3: It's
0: only ever an extra, what, $14 and change or
1: right.
0: something? Well, until it's not, until it's like $79. And
3: right.
0: you're like, I don't know.
1: And if you end up needing it, you'll be so glad you have it.
0: Right. But how often do you end up needing
1: right.
0: it? But if you've had to need it, you've been grateful that it's there.
1: That's why there's a whole profession dedicated to pricing that.
0: And that's why there's a celebration day for it, apparently. It is also National Dance Like a Chicken Day.
1: Which kind of na-na-na-na-na are you doing?
0: It's not Chicken Dance Day.
1: Right.
0: It's Dance Like a Chicken Day.
3: Chicha, chicha, chicha.
1: Do-do-do-do. Do-do-do-do.
0: Okay.
1: Go-go-go-cha!
0: There it is. It is National Buttermilk Biscuit Day.
3: Oh,
1: delicious.
3: Yeah.
0: I could do that right now.
1: Uh-huh.
0: And it is Online Romance Day.
1: You know, Bumble, getting rid of swiping.
0: Yeah.
1: I don't know how that's supposed to even work.
0: They're also getting rid of, like, you don't have to...
1: Women messaging first,
0: yeah.
3: Wasn't that their
0: whole
3: deal?
0: I said you don't have to.
1: Yes.
0: Well, it's been some time now, and I think a new generation has decided they don't want to do it that way.
1: Yeah, but, like, that was the whole premise of Bumble.
0: Mm-hmm.
1: And then you'd come across profiles of women who would say, I'll never message first. It was like, what are you doing on this website then?
0: Right. What's the point?
1: This day in the year 1643, Louis XIV became king of France at age 4 upon the death of his father, Louis XIII. And we still thought, yeah, this is a good system. This day in 1787, delegates began gathering in Philadelphia for a convention to draw up the U.S. Constitution. A better system. And this day in 1804, William Clark set off on the famous expedition from Camp Dubois a few days later in St. Louis. Meriwether Lewis joined the group. Why does Lewis get first billing?
0: Oh, I see.
1: William Clark started the expedition.
0: Because Clark and Lewis sounds different. Doesn't sound
1: only because we've always said Lewis and Clark.
0: That's not right.
1: And this day in 1998, the final episode of Seinfeld aired after 9 years on NBC. Folks were mad about that.
0: The ending. I remember that.
1: I mean, when you looked at the accumulated evidence that they present in that episode of them, like, not being good people.
3: Yes.
1: You're like, maybe they should spend some time
3: behind bars.
0: Just thinking about things for a little while.
1: Yeah.
0: Right?
1: Just a little bit of time to reflect on your life.
0: Sure.
1: That's what happened on this day in history.
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1: Let's get a first look at the roadways.

0: Right now, our roads are looking clear throughout W4 country. We did get a notification that northbound 23 after Cone Road, the left lane is blocked there due to some debris. So be extra careful if you're traveling that way. And if you see something that I've missed, let me know. 734-623-1029. 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
3: From the Cook and White Heating and Cooling Newsroom, I'm Renee Vitale. Wholesale inflation surged in April, adding fresh pressure on consumers and businesses already dealing with higher prices. The Labor Department says the producer price index jumped 1.4% last month, the biggest monthly increase since 22, with energy costs tied to the conflict involving Iran driving much of the spike. Economists say rising wholesale prices could soon translate into even higher prices for everyday goods and services, while also complicating the Federal Reserve's plans for potential interest rate cuts later this year. The Saline Fire Authority has been officially formed from several fire departments in and around the Saline area. Saline, Lodi, and York Township signed articles of incorporation. Saline Fire Chief Jason Sproul says being considered as a governmental body allows the authority to levy millages across its service area. He says this also makes the authority eligible for grants that benefit all departments within it. Sproul says nothing will change with how the incorporated fire departments are run, but it does make their previous interlocal agreement more official. And AAA predicts more than 1.3 million Michiganders will travel at least 50 miles for the Memorial Day holiday weekend, making it one of the busiest travel periods on record. Most travelers are expected to hit the road, with traffic expected to peak Thursday and Friday afternoon between 3 and 6 p.m. Transportation analysts say the best times to travel will be earlier in the day, while Sunday is expected to be the lightest traffic day of the holiday weekend. That's the latest from the Cook and White Newsroom. 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

0: 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Good morning. It's Riley and Welch at 6:37.
1: Good morning. We're looking partly sunny today with highs in the mid-60s.
0: And tomorrow?
1: Tomorrow looks like, overnight low is in the low 40s. Eventually, some sun and highs around 70.
0: And Saturday?
1: Saturday looks like highs closer to 80, but cloudier skies and the possibility of some rain.
0: I ask because tomorrow we're going to be at our final stop on the Firehouse Friday tour
1: in
0: of 2026. Yes, we're coming to you, Milan. We will see you starting at 6 a.m. Thanks to Wolverine Rental, Michigan Schools and Government Credit Union, All Season Gutters, SLI Custom Signs and Apparel, and Coors Banquet. And speaking of Wolverine Rental, that's where we're going to be on Saturday.
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0: Yeah.
1: Plus food truck, excavator games, giveaways, and yours truly.
0: Yeah. Yeah. The open house runs from 10 until 3. We're going to be there.
1: Noon to 2.
0: Noon to 2. 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
1: That's fun. 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
0: I love the accessories.
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0: You got a fun fact for us today?
1: I do. Americans remain loyal to banks despite poor rewards. One quarter of folks in this survey said they still use the same bank they opened their first account with, according to new research.
0: Well, I have that. Yeah. I like that bank. That's a good bank.
1: Mm-hmm. Hey, I mean, if you nail it first try, great. Yeah. A survey of 2,000 adults said that customers spend an average of 17.4 years with their current bank. That's a long relationship.
0: Yeah, I think mine's been more than that.
1: Yeah, I mean, if it's the first one you had.
0: Yeah, that bank, one of the last times I had a couple issues, like when my mom died and I'm helping my dad with some things, then, you know, so we were trying to sort of look up my account and we're like attaching them sort of together, whatever, confirming that I belong there and all of the things. And the person who was helping me out at the time was like, you all have like really weird account numbers. I was like, what do you mean? Like, yeah, that's not even like enough digits.
1: It's 12.
0: Because we've been there for so long.
2: Oh my gosh.
0: It's just, they're not, that's
1: like
0: not how they start.
1: Members of this credit union.
0: Yeah. It's been a long, like we all have had accounts there and apparently it's been so long, they don't even do it that way anymore.
1: So what's that worth to you? Do you get,
0: I don't know. I just like the bank. It's easy. It's convenient.
2: Yeah.
0: And also like changing banks, then you have to change like all of your auto pay things.
1: That's true.
0: Like it's easier to stay with the bank, even if you hate it. It's easier.
1: For the most part, yeah. It's a lot of work to untangle everything.
0: Yeah.
1: If you've got your direct deposit set up.
0: Yeah.
1: If you have things that auto pay out of your account.
0: Maybe it's less about loyalty and more just about, I don't want to do that.
1: Right. Banks benefit from everything is a pain these days.
0: Yeah.
1: So why not just keep my money exactly where it is?
0: Right.
1: So I'm curious if you still have the same bank that you started banking with when you were a teenager.
0: I do.
1: You do.
0: I've had several banks. Like I've had several bank accounts since then.
1: Others have come and gone.
0: And I have a secondary one right now.
2: Sure.
0: It's fine. I don't really like it. The only reason I don't get rid of that one is because I got too much stuff attached to it.
1: Yep. You're stuck with it.
0: It's a pain in the patoot.
2: Yep.
1: I had a bad experience with a different bank that advertised heavily on campus at U of M.
0: Mm.
1: I don't know if I want to name Mm-mm. names.
0: No, it's all right.
1: I mean, I do.
0: Because other people probably have great experiences, and we don't need to get into a war about what's better.
1: I'm sure they're fine. I had a bad customer service experience with them. I do not bank with the same bank that I had when I was younger.
0: That person probably isn't even there anymore.
1: Could be.
0: It's been so long.
1: Yeah. You never know.
0: Do you have the same bank?
2: From college, yes. I had one as a high schooler, then transferred it at college. It's like a small local branch.
0: Yeah.
2: But with online banking, it's just like, oh, yeah.
0: Makes it easy
2: I'll just
0: now, right?
2: Stick with you. It's been 20 years.
0: Isn't it great?
1: They made it like a little bit easier to access everything. And so we're like, all right, fine.
0: Yeah.
1: Why change?
0: We don't need to.
1: 734-623-1029. Do you have the same bank that you started with? Or have you switched? Have you had several since then? Moving your money around all the time. It's got to be great right now, 102.9.

0: 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Good morning. It's Madison Riley, Brian Welch, and David Moen at 6:45.
1: Good morning. I suppose we should get a look at the roadways. Good news on 23.
2: Yes, thank you to Kevin for letting us know that the debris is clear on 23 northbound there at
3: Cone Road.
2: Cone Road. Thank you, Madison. Everything else seems to be running at posted speeds this morning, but if I do miss something else, let me know. 734-623-1029. 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

0: 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It's Riley and Welch at 6:55.
1: Good morning. Tomorrow morning, we'll already be an hour through our final stop in Wolverine Metals Firehouse Friday.
0: I know. Can you believe it?
1: Yeah.
0: That's it, man.
1: I can scarcely believe it.
0: Oh, you have to join us for the final one.
1: Yes.
0: It's going to be amazing. The fire station, those guys, man, they are going to cook us breakfast.
1: The Milan Fire Department.
0: Yeah.
1: We're talking about it. I don't know if I said that.
0: They're great. They're amazing.
1: They're terrific.
0: The community really comes out in Milan, which is super fun. If you have a group or an organization, some kind of event that you would like to tell the community about, then come on out and talk to us about it. Milan is one of the best stops for this.
1: That's where we met Hot Rod.
0: Yeah.
1: And they're a group that works for suicide prevention and motorcycle awareness.
0: Yeah. They'll probably be. They've been there the last couple of years. So hopefully we'll see them again.
1: We've had like the local school robotics team.
0: Yeah.
1: There before.
0: Very cool stuff they're doing. My suggestion is come before 8, because when everybody comes in the 8 o'clock hour, we can't squeeze everybody on.
1: Yeah.
0: But we usually have plenty of time. So like we started 6. If you get there before 8, or maybe even before 8:15. I don't know. Don't push it. Don't press your luck. If you really want to get on with us.
1: Yeah, I know it's early. If you want to be heard when everybody's in their cars.
0: You'll have plenty to do once you get there. You're getting breakfast. We got Justin Moore tickets. Somebody will win tomorrow.
1: That's right. If you want more, come see us tomorrow. Your chance to win Justin Moore tickets coming to the Aretha.
0: Great.
1: Thank you very much. Let's get a look at the roadways.
2: We're seeing some significant slowdowns on I-94 East at the 275 interchange that continues all the way past the airport. And of course, 96 and 275 have their issues this morning, but everything else is running at posted speeds. If I did miss something, let me know, 734-623-1029. 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

0: 102.9 W4 Country. Good morning. It's Madison Rally, Brian Welch and David Moan. It is 7:07.
1: Good morning. Partly sunny today with highs in the mid-60s.
0: And I think we haven't done a normal or nope in a little while. It's been, what, a week and a half?
1: Yeah. It's always fun to find out that maybe you're the weird one.
0: Right. David and I were talking off the air about where we start when we're in the shower.
2: Yes.
0: Like I always start, it's head to toe.
2: Mm-hmm.
0: You wash your hair first.
1: Oh, see, I do body first, then hair, then face.
0: No, but then all of your hair gel goes all over your body.
1: No, it doesn't. I've washed it off.
0: You do body first?
1: Yeah.
0: And then your hair.
1: And then hair, yeah.
0: So when you're washing out your hair gel, as it's washing...
2: The soap runs down.
0: It's running down your body.
1: I'm sorry, I'm still rinsing it all off.
0: Okay, so you've rinsed your body at that point then.
1: Well, I've washed my body.
0: You've rinsed your body. You washed your body and then you rinsed it with hair gel.
1: No, the shampoo breaks that down. That's what's happening when you're washing something.
0: It's residual. I don't know.
1: It's a solvent.
0: David.
1: It's breaking things down and absorbing them.
2: I to the point that Madison is making, I will shampoo my hair, mm-hmm. then wash my body, mm-hmm. then I rinse it all at the same time.
0: Oh, there you go. Well, I don't know. I don't like that either.
2: Because the shampoo sits in your hair?
1: Yeah, it's too long in your hair. You're drying out your hair.
0: Because the dirt's not gone yet. It's just because it's mixed in with soap doesn't mean it disappears.
2: Well, right. But I'm washing my hair.
0: Yeah.
2: And then I do the body stuff.
0: Yeah.
2: And then I go
0: but
2: under
0: you rinse
2: and
0: it
2: I
0: all
2: start,
0: together.
2: I start to rinse my hair first and that runs down.
0: Oh, so
2: and
0: you're
2: then
0: like
2: I
0: leaning way back?
2: Well, I lean forward.
0: Okay, so you're leaning way forward.
2: Yeah.
0: Oh, so you're going to get water up your nose.
2: No, I'm not leaning into the water. I'm leaning away
1: forward.
2: From the water. Which way do you face in the shower?
1: Okay.
0: Oh, towards the shower.
2: Oh, no. You got to put your butt to the water.
0: What? No.
2: No, you don't want a cold bottom.
0: I got to wash my face. No, what?
1: Okay, now every time this comes up, people always say, well, I wash my whole body. Yeah, but there is a way by default that you stand in the shower. If you're just sitting in the hot water, which way are you facing? Because if I'm just standing in the shower, I like to have the water cascading across my back and shoulders. I face away from the spout.
2: Same.
1: Now, when I'm washing and rinsing off, yes, I turn around.
2: A la, like, a washing machine.
1: Yes, I'm agitated.
0: Well, where do you sit
1: sure.
0: when you're in the tub? Do you face the faucet or do you
2: position.
0: Sit with your... Well, okay, that's a different story.
1: I face the faucet.
0: You face the faucet.
1: But the water's not running. I've already run the water.
0: Sometimes it's running. Sometimes you got to turn it on again to heat it up a little bit.
1: How long are you staying in the tub?
0: As long as I need to, baby.
1: Yeah, she's asked me to heat stuff up, water up on the stove and in the kettle.
0: Because we run our tub is huge and we run out of hot water. That's happened to me.
1: So we run
0: that's happened maybe twice.
1: The hot water and I start a pot on the stove and I start the kettle. So I'm going to add some more hot water.
0: That's happened maybe twice.
1: This calendar year.
0: No, that's not true. I haven't even taken a bath this calendar year.
1: Unless it was with Holland.
0: That's true.
1: And then we haven't had it that
0: long. No, because then you only have a couple inches of water in right. there. Anyway, so that's weird. So Mark has already texted us, head to toe, all caps. Head to toe, and I totally agree. That's the only way to do it.
1: The thing about, so soap and shampoo, they're solvents. They're breaking down whatever you're washing off, and then they carry it all away when it's rinsed off. So it doesn't matter if you wash your hair after you wash your body. You're still rinsing it all away.
0: I don't know. I don't like it.
2: I feel like it's just more efficient if you're not, like, dripping your shampoo down onto a body that's already been rinsed.
0: Yeah.
1: Why am I worried about a little bit of shampoo dripping? I'm not trying to optimize my shampoo that much.
0: Well, your showers are also 9,000 hours long.
1: You say top to bottom. We'll address that in a second. You say top to bottom. Are you doing hair, face, body?
0: No, I do save my face for last.
1: Aha!
0: But that's also because I'm leaning in. And I use a washcloth to wash my face. I don't wash my face like you wash your face.
1: You mean with my hands?
0: Yeah, I use a washcloth.
1: Okay.
0: And but it's like, well, I'm not rinsing soap down my body at that point. I most of the time don't even use soap
1: Where
0: to wash my face.
1: Where do you rinse the soap?
0: I don't use soap to wash my
1: you
0: face.
1: You don't use soap to wash your face?
0: Not when I'm in the shower with my washcloth.
1: Then your face isn't clean.
0: Yes, it is. Oh, yes, it is.
1: How is that?
2: What do you use?
0: Well, I'm at the sink and I wash my face.
1: Okay, why do you do that? Why not wash in the shower?
0: Because I do it differently. When I'm in the shower, it's a lot more business. When I'm washing my face, it takes special care.
1: Okay.
0: It's a separate event.
1: And you face the shower primarily?
0: Yes. Oh, most of the time. I mean, okay. I'm rotating constantly.
1: Constantly?
0: Yes.
1: Like a kebab?
0: Probably. Yeah.
1: Truthfully,
0: yes.
1: Like a pig on a spit?
0: Yeah. The whole time, you're turning. Hey, don't call me fat, man. I am definitely turning because I do want to make sure that I get, you know, the warm water. It's got to touch me at all times.
2: Evenly cooked.
0: Yeah, absolutely.
1: Even exposure, yeah.
0: Okay, 734-623-1029. Help us settle this. I don't know if it's ever settleable.
1: And please... please put your thinking cap on and tell us if you just the majority. If there's one way you face more than the other, that's mm-hmm. what I want to know. I'm not saying you don't face the other way.
0: Would you like to know what a doctor has to say about this?
1: I'm not sure. What's he a doctor of?
2: Art history.
1: Yes. Because they understand perspective.
0: Dr. Dara Spearman, founder of Radiant Dermatology Associates. Says from a hygiene standpoint, facing toward or away from the shower does not significantly impact how you clean as long as you are properly washing and rinsing all areas.
1: Uh-huh.
0: Cleanliness depends much more on technique, including adequate lathering mm-hmm. and complete rinsing on body orientation than body orientation. Which, okay, do you want to talk about lathering?
1: So, I want to talk about lathering because I know that some people are just like, they make a wipe. And they're like, okay, we're good.
0: No,
1: like,
0: you're not.
1: You have to scrub.
0: Yeah.
1: You have to. It's and the I same with washing your hands.
0: You need a tool. You need a washcloth or you need a loofah.
1: Uh-huh.
0: You need a tool. You can't just use your hands.
1: Yeah.
2: You know what? If you are blessed with as much body hair as I have.
0: I think especially you need a tool then.
2: No. It foams up naturally.
0: Oh, gosh, David.
2: And I never waste shampoo. Because, like, I'm conditioning my chest hair every day.
1: There's always more hair to be washed if you've got extra conditioner. 734-623-1029. Help us with your shower technique.
0: I have more from doctors here if we're interested
1: in
0: learning. Yeah.
1: Are you cherry picking things that back you up?
0: No, I'll read you all of them. There's a ton of them. There's too many to read, actually. But I'll read the good ones.
1: Okay.
0: So, yes, I'll be cherry picking.
1: I'm looking forward to that coming up right now. Let's check the roadways.
2: Things are still slow on 94 East, right around 275 through the airport. So give yourself extra time if you're headed to Detroit. And, of course, the 96-275 interchange is a mess. But if I've missed something, let me know. 734-623-1029. 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

0: 102.9 W4 Country. Good morning. It's Madison Riley, Brian Welch, and David Moan. It's 7:22. And we're talking, what is the normal way to stand in the shower?
1: And what's your order?
0: What order do you wash in? We've talked about this before, but I don't think we've gotten quite so in-depth with it. We are getting quite a few texts already. Mark says, just like washing a car, it's top to bottom. Vicky says, face, hair, body, back, and back is to shower.
1: Yeah.
2: Do you pre-wash your face if you're a face first? Like, start at the sink and then get in the tub?
0: Sort of depends.
2: Okay.
0: I've done this new thing now where I'm not using a lot of chemicals on my face. So I'm actually using just this sort of exfoliating washcloth. It's not really exfoliating, but it rubs off all of my makeup and everything.
2: Cool.
0: And honestly, my skin has been clearer. I don't have like lines and things on my face that I don't want there.
2: Yeah.
0: So it's working so far.
1: Okay.
0: So I wash my face with soap probably twice a week.
2: Okay.
0: That's a different story.
2: Yeah.
0: That's a whole different thing.
2: Yeah.
0: Otherwise, I would be washing my face after my hair.
2: Oh, okay. Oh, so you are after.
0: Yeah.
2: Oh.
1: To make sure to get everything like from the hair off.
0: Because my hair is higher than my face is.

0: And then 10000 says, hair, then face second. Then body, we do the bum and bits. Feet last. Can't bring myself to touch my face with a washcloth after it's been in other areas.
1: Well, no, nobody wants to do that.
0: Nobody wants to do that.
1: Everybody's working top down with the body.
0: Yeah.
1: I don't think that's disputed, is it?
2: There are people who do that.
1: Who don't care.
2: Yeah, who do not care.
0: There are people who don't even wash their legs.
2: I heard that.
0: Because it just, the water's, that would be your argument there.
1: Nuh-uh.
0: Yeah.
1: No, okay.
0: You wash your legs, you wash your feet?
1: I wash my feet.
0: Okay.
1: Okay, so here's what it is. Every time I shower,
0: mm-hmm.
1: and I do the shampoo, I do the face wash,
2: mm-hmm.
1: I am scrubbing my armpits, my undercarriage, and my feet.
0: Mm-hmm.
2: Yes.
1: Most days, that's all that I'm scrubbing with soap. Everything mm-hmm. else is getting a rinse. Keeps my skin soft and supple and not over dry.
0: What?
1: Have you noticed I smell?
0: Yeah. Remember that day when I said, oh, your beard stinks?
1: Okay, my beard stinks, sure, when my beard gets longer. But when I'm shampooing and I'm growing something longer facial hair, I will shampoo my beard too.
2: Same. Okay.
0: Do you shampoo it and then when you wash your face, do you also wash your, like, that area of your beard?
1: No.
0: Or just mm-mm. around the non-haired part of your face?
1: So it's one or the other for me.
2: Mm-hmm.
1: So, like, right now, everything's pretty short, so I'm mostly just using face wash.
0: Okay. But you're getting it into your... Into your facial hair.
1: I'm washing it with something.
0: Yeah.
1: If it's longer, it's shampoo.
0: But you're not double washing.
1: No.
0: I double wash my body every day.
1: It's too much.
0: No, it's not. No, it's not. Because you use an antibacterial soap first and get all of the bacteria off. And then you can use like the nice body wash to bring moisture back in.
1: What about your skin's microbiome? You're destroying it.
0: I don't have one. I don't need it.
1: Yeah, that's not good.
0: I don't need it.
1: Yes, you do.
0: When's the last time I was sick?
1: But yeah, there's healthy bacteria that exists on your skin.
0: I'm doing just fine. I sweat plenty, don't worry. It's there.
1: You are a sweaty baby. When I picked up Holland yesterday after she was sleeping on you.
0: Oh, poor girl.
1: You need to wring out her nightshirt. I don't know if it was you or her. Here's John Morgan.

0: 102.9 W4 Country. Good morning. It's Riley and Welch at 7:30. We have to finish this up real quick.
1: Okay.
0: Because I did say that we had experts here.
1: Yes, professional medical opinions.
0: Professional medical opinions about which way you should stand in the shower. And apparently there is no proven medical or dermatological benefit to which standing one direction or another. And this is according to several, I don't even count, there's like seven or eight dermatologists here that weighed in. But you may get a better rinse if you're choosing, if you're not alternating, you may get a better rinse if you're facing the shower, which kind of makes sense.
2: Hmm. Sure. Yeah.
0: Because there's more areas to need to get underneath and all of the things when you're facing, right? I'm just going to put that out there.
1: Uh-huh.
0: So think about that. So rotate or face if you really want a good rinse.
1: All right.
2: I think rotisserie showers are the best.
0: It is. It truly is. I'll rotate my
1: Are you rotate. Always spinning the same direction?
2: Yeah, you set it and question. Forget it.
1: The Ronco Showtime Cooker. Ron Popeil, just always turning clockwise.
0: Wouldn't that be something? Just get like a lazy Susan in the bottom of the shower.
1: Because I think
3: a little turn.
0: A little turn. That would be so helpful.
2: Yeah.
1: Cross that off my list of things to think about.
0: Hey,
1: I just sit there slowly turning.
0: That's a million-dollar idea right there. The more efficient shower.
1: Yeah.
0: Copy my trademark.
2: Hello, sharks.
0: Yeah.
1: But you make it on a turntable, so like as you're talking, you're turning away from them. Like, see, I'm getting even rotation as I'm getting clean. What's happening on the roads?
2: We've got slowdowns on 94 West from 12 through Huron Street this morning. And then over 275 and 94, things are a bit of an issue, particularly on 94 East headed toward the airport. So give yourself extra time. Michigan Avenue right around 23 has some slowdowns, as well as the 96-275 interchange. But if I've missed something, let me know. 734-623-1029. That's the only station specializing in your local traffic. 102.9 W4 Country.
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4: From the Cook and White Heating and Cooling Newsroom, I'm Renee Vitale. Disgraced South Carolina attorney Alex Murdaugh will get a new murder trial after the South Carolina Supreme Court overturned his 2023 convictions in the killings of his wife Maggie and son Paul. The court ruled that jury tampering allegations involving former court clerk Becky Hill compromised Murdaugh's right to a fair trial. Murdaugh had been serving two life sentences without parole after prosecutors said that he killed his family members to distract from mounting financial crimes. Despite the ruling, he'll remain behind bars because of separate federal and state prison sentences tied to fraud and theft convictions. President Trump is in China meeting with its leaders, and automakers are concerned that they might reach an agreement to allow Chinese cars to be sold in the U.S. Two Michigan lawmakers are moving to block that possibility. Democratic Representative Debbie Dingell and Republican Representative John Molinar have introduced a bill which seeks to toughen the barriers against China's presence in America. And due to the damage caused by April's tornado, the Veterans Memorial Park Ice Arena will not be open in time for next skating season. Other repairs are also taking place. Ann Arbor Parks and Recreation Manager Josh Landefeld says that they are making accommodations for local high school teams and others. Landefeld says repairs are progressing on the pool at Vets Park, but they're not expected to be completed by Memorial Day. He says some areas like the playground, skate park, and the pop-up dog park should reopen this week. That's the latest from the Cook and White Newsroom. 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

0: 102.9 W4 Country. Good morning. It's Madison Riley, Brian Welch, and David Moen at 7:40 on your Thursday.
1: Good morning. We are partly sunny today. Right now in the mid-50s, looking for highs in the mid-60s.
0: Are you ready to play Beat Brian's Brain?
1: I think so.
0: $450, man.
1: Almost the entire pot on the line.
0: Yeah.
1: A2 Auto Glass providing a total of $500. 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
0: You have lost when we've been at $450 before.
1: Oh, yeah. I've caused this big time.
0: Mm-hmm.
1: I've lost it in opportune moments. I don't lose often. But when I do,
0: it's happened.
1: It's like poor scheduling or big sums of money.
0: Yep. That's correct, Brian. So we'll see how it goes this morning.
1: You want to take me on 734-623-1029? We'll play right after Chris Jansen. It's me and a beer. I'm on 102.9.
2: Prettiest girl I'd ever seen. Look at her, man, look at me.

0: 102.9 W4 Country. Good morning. It's Riley and Welch at 744.
1: Good morning. It is time to play Beat Brian's Brain. We have our contestant Dan on the line. Good morning.
2: Good morning.
1: What are you up to this morning?
2: Well, taking my kids to school.
1: Oh, see, you brought a team.
2: Yep, we got two elementary school kids in the car helping, maybe.
1: All right.
0: Okay. Well, if you guys are all ready, the first thing you need to do is get Brian Welch out of the studio.
2: Girls, you want to help do that?
3: Yes.
2: Go ahead.
3: So I want to do a run.
4: Do a run.
0: Do a run.
1: Oh, I don't have the red shoes.
0: Get those steps in today. Oh, you don't.
1: Or constitution for that.
0: You can run in those.
4: You can run in any shoes if you're scared enough.
0: That's correct. You just have to weigh out your options.
4: Yep.
0: You guys have 7 seconds to answer each of these questions. David, when you're ready, go.
4: All right. Pizza was the inspiration for which Ghostverse video game character?
2: Ghost?
4: And again, all right. What is the most common element in the human body? Carbon, hydrogen, or oxygen?
2: Oxygen.
4: What is the only U.S. state with a single syllable name?
2: Maine.
4: What is the term for when an NBA player scores double digits in three of the five major statistical categories?
2: Triple-double.
4: And finally, this American singer is true pop royalty. He started his career at the age of five with his family before blowing up as a singer-dancer. His signature dance move was originally referred to as the backslide and was performed by classic physical comedians like Dick Van Dyke and Charlie Chaplin. Throughout his lifetime, he would go on to collaborate with Vincent Price, Bart Simpson, and the Men in Black. If you are still confused, don't worry. You are not alone. Who is he?
2: Michael Jackson.
4: All right, let's get Brian back in here.
1: Coming!
0: Are you ready?
1: Hey, let me get my headphones on. Yes.
4: Okay, Brian. Pizza was the inspiration for which Ghostverse video game character?
1: Pac-Man.
4: Pac-Man is correct.
1: It's in shape.
4: Yes. Yep. The creator wanted pizza, and he thought... video games. What is the most common element in the human body? Carbon, hydrogen, or oxygen?
1: Well, I know we are carbon-based. So I'm going to say carbon.
4: It is oxygen.
0: Ooh.
1: Okay.
4: With 65%. What is the only U.S. state with a single-syllable name?
1: Maine.
4: Maine is correct. 3-2. What is the term for when an NBA player scores double digits in three of the five major statistical categories?
1: That's a triple-double.
4: Triple-double is correct. 4-3 as we go into our final question. This American singer is a true pop royalty. He started his career at the age of five with his family before blowing up as a singer-dancer. His signature dance move was originally referred to as the backslide and was performed by classic physical comedians like Dick Van Dyke and Charlie Chaplin. Throughout his lifetime, he would go on to collaborate with Vincent Price, Bart Simpson, and the Men in Black. If you are still confused, don't worry. You are not alone.
1: It's Michael Jackson.
4: Michael Jackson is correct. And with a score of 5-4, Dan
1: I
4: and team take it.
0: Dan got it. Wow. Congratulations, guys. $450 from A2 Auto Glass to you guys.
2: Thank you so much.
0: Oh.
1: What did we just say?
0: Did
1: when I lose,
0: you?
1: I lose at the worst time.
0: Yeah. I think that's true. Those are good times to play.
1: Were you counting the oxygen in water?
4: I'm just going by the internet. 65%.
0: Did you vet all your questions?
4: I did.
0: Okay. All
4: right. I double checked this.
1: All
4: oxygen,
1: right.
4: 65%.
1: All right.
4: We can confirm.
1: Dan, congratulations.
2: Thank you so much. I appreciate it.
0: Yeah, carbon makes up approximately 18 to 18.5% of the total human body mass.
1: Yeah, all right. Well,
0: you were way off.
1: Listen, I'm not trying to.
0: Way off. That's not the one I didn't think you were going
1: to
0: get.
1: I'm not trying to litigate this in retrospect. I'm just asking questions
0: okay.
1: here so I don't miss
0: you
1: it next
0: lost.
1: Time.
0: Get yeah. just get it through your head. You lost.
1: Stay on the line. We're going to get your information. Put your name up on the wall. All of that. Right now, we got to take a look at the roads.
4: 94 West is slow from just before Michigan Avenue through to about Platte Road. And on Michigan Avenue, we've got slowdowns in both directions right around 23. It looks like at 275 on 94 East, we are experiencing significant slowdowns that continue all the way through the airport. And the 275-96 interchange is a little worse than usual this morning. But if I've missed something, let me know. 734-623-1029. 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

0: 102.9 W4 Country. Good morning. It's Madison Rally and Brian Welch. It's 7:56. David here as well.
1: Good morning.
2: Are you okay?
1: I mean, it's like we said, I don't lose often, but it's always at inopportune times.
0: Yeah. It's just the look of defeat that crosses your face.
1: Yeah. Well, then, like, I can...
0: I'm going to be honest. It's somewhat enjoyable, isn't it?
3: I
0: hate to say it like that.
3: I always feel a little bad.
0: Oh, for sure.
3: I mean, as the person who wrote the questions.
0: Well, because he should know these things.
1: And doesn't. I knew four of them, but that was not enough.
0: That's not the one I didn't think you weren't going
1: to
0: know.
1: Let that be a lesson to folks who think that this is a sham. You have to do really well.
0: Yeah.
1: I mean, you've got to get four or five of them right, and I have to falter.
0: Do you have any idea how hard it is to come up with questions that we think other people will know, but Brian Welch will not know?
3: Right.
0: It's so difficult.
1: Right. Because
0: he's the smartest person alive.
1: We've had some very low-scoring games.
0: It's rude, to be honest.
1: It's rude that I know lots of little things
0: you
1: about
0: just
1: stuff.
0: Know all of the things.
3: I will tell
0: time.
3: You, the U.S. Capitol one, I drank a Snapple yesterday. And I was like, oh, that'd be a great question.
0: Perfect. Right? I've come up with questions with just random things, tidbits of like my everyday whatever that's happened.
3: My phone is full of pictures of trivia that I've like seen places. And it's like, well, that'll be fun.
0: And every once in a while, someone will come up and ask me, hey, can you use this question? I'm like, okay, I'll vet it and make sure.
3: Yeah.
0: But yeah, I'll use submitted questions.
1: Okay.
0: But not if you think you're going to play and get that question. That's not how it works. So tomorrow we're going to be on location.
1: Yes.
0: That's going to be a rapid fire beat Brian's brain.
1: Mm-hmm.
0: And then next week, sometime, Holland is having surgery. This is what we've been talking about for a little while now.
1: Mm-hmm.
0: She is going to be having surgery next week. So we're going to be sort of in and out. So I think what we're going to do for the next week-ish is do just tickets. So everyone who comes will do like a impossible questions or some kind of fun little on-air little trivia question with you.
1: Nice. I dig it.
0: But you'll be a guaranteed winner. And then we'll get back to the pot in about a week or so.
1: Once we're back on our regular schedule.
0: Yeah. But we have some great concert tickets. Can I tell you? Like,
1: please do.
0: This summer, I mean, starting with, first of all, the next concert we have is Nate Smith coming up here in just a couple of days. Parker McCollum, Luke Bryan, Hank Williams Jr., of course, Morgan Wallen with Thomas Rhett. That's
1: at the Big House.
0: At the Big House.
1: Yeah.
0: Chris Stapleton with Lainey Wilson, Megan Maroney, Billy Currington and Kip Moore, Tim McGraw and Tucker Wetmore. Those are just a few. What else do we have? Oh, Brooks and Dunn, Zach Brown Band. Those are some of the shows that we have coming up between now and the next few months. And we're going to have tickets to, we'll switch them up every day, but we'll have tickets to those.
1: Just starting on Monday.
0: Yeah.
1: Where we normally would play Beat Brian's Brain.
0: That's what we're going to do.
1: Tickets.
0: Yeah.
1: I love it. I can't lose anything. We're supposed to give those away.
0: And bear with us while we're out with Holland, please. Yeah.
1: Let's get a look at the roads.
3: 94 West from Michigan Avenue over to about Platte Road is slow, and we've got slowdowns on Michigan Avenue right around 23. Looks like the 275 issue on 94 East is continuing, with the heaviest of that happening right around the airport. Of course, 275 northbound is particularly bad this morning, going into the 96 interchange, and 96 is rough as well. But if I've missed something, let me know. 734-623-1029. 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
1: Good morning. Looking partly sunny today with highs in the mid-60s.
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1: Coming up, it's a Thursday. It's time for the Hometown Rundown. A lot of stuff going on this weekend across W4 Country, and we have some guests to help preview one of the big events this weekend.
0: All right.
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0: 102.9 W4 Country, good morning. It's Madison Rally, Brian Welch, David Moen. It is 8:09 on your Thursday.
1: It's partly sunny today, highs in the mid-60s, and here's where we do the hometown rundown.
0: Right, and Chad couldn't join us this morning.
1: So we're
0: going to run through everything for you.
1: But we do have an expert on the first one, the Encores 2026 Gala. David, can you tell us about that?
0: Yeah,
2: absolutely I can. That's going on this evening. Doors will open around 5:30, and we've got dinner, drinks that are being served, and then we've got a wonderful performance tonight that I happen to be the MC of.
0: David, how delightful.
2: Yeah. Making fun of some Broadway stars.
0: That's super fun.
2: Yeah.
0: That's super, super fun. What kind of performances are there? Is it like...
2: So it's kind of cabaret style. The performers will come out, tell a little story about it. We're calling it Encores at Encore. So they tell a little story from their career, sing a song from it, and then we make some jokes in between.
0: Oh, very cool. I bet you'll be a great MC for that.
2: I hope so.
0: Okay. The Ypsilanti Community Choir 2026 Spring Concert is tomorrow night. That starts at 7:30 p.m. and it's free to attend. That's great.
1: Mm-hmm.
0: Donations are accepted. But they're the choral ensemble with the Livonia Youth Choir. They're doing a variety of choral works. Lots of fun stuff there.
1: Also on
0: Some
1: Saturday.
0: Gershwin? That's cool.
1: Yeah. Also on Saturday, the 47th annual Walk and Wag and Run.
0: Yes.
1: Rolling Hills County Park. This is great fun for you and your dogs. You've heard the commercials. It's an amusement park for dogs, bobbing for weenies.
0: It's so great. And it's an annual fundraiser for the Humane Society of Huron Valley. So lots of fun for everybody on that one. Pet photos.
1: Yep.
0: All kinds of great stuff.
1: Go to hshv.org/walkandwag to get your tickets and send more info there. And then I want to check out RPG Day.
0: RPG Day, a celebration of tabletop RPGs and games. Mixing elements of the past, the Ann Arbor District Library events like the Role Playing Game Fest, Game Designer Expo, and Game Con. They're creating characters on a guided tour for interactive adventures, and you can create your own stories. This is fun. This is kind of cool.
1: Mm-hmm.
0: So if I didn't know how to play Dungeons & Dragons, like, are they going to teach me how to play
1: it? It sounds like it, yeah.
0: That's really neat.
2: I mean, I'll teach you.
0: He's already tried. It didn't really work out very well.
1: No, I tried to teach you Magic the Gathering.
0: Oh, I don't know the difference. All right.
2: Dungeons & Dragons easier.
0: Is it?
2: Yeah, you just make stuff up.
1: Provided you have an imagination.
0: Isn't that what you do with the other one? What's the other one?
2: Card game.
1: No, it's all rules.
0: I don't know.
1: The cards all have specific functions.
0: All right. Well, maybe we can have a card game night, David.
2: No, we'll have a Dungeons & Dragons night.
0: What? There's no cards in that one?
1: No.
0: Oh, my gosh. All right.
1: Dice. One has cards, one doesn't. Okay. This is not hard.
0: What's the other one on there?
1: We also have the Young People's Theater performing Charlie and the Chocolate Factory, and they're live here in the studio.
0: Here. Hello, everyone.
1: Good morning, everybody.
0: Good morning. So we have a bit of cast, and we have some crew, some directors and producers here. So let's start with the cast. Can you step up to the microphone and give us your name and then who you play?
3: My name is Ariana Berlangieri, and I'm playing Charlie Bucket.
1: And who else do we have here?
4: My name is Nessa Gaffney Pappas, and I'm playing Willy Wonka.
1: Ooh.
5: My name is Audrey Halfon, and I'm playing Veruca Salt.
6: My name is Anitai Gaffney Pappas, and I'm playing Jerry Jubilee.
7: My name is Kiara Gentile, and I'm playing Grandpa Joe.
0: I bet that's a fun role.
1: Oh, yeah. There's a whole bunch of fun roles. I want to talk to Willy Wonka, though. Is your inspiration more Gene Wilder or Johnny Depp?
7: A lot more Gene Wilder.
1: Okay, yeah.
2: Better choice.
1: I didn't have
0: less,
1: a
0: less creepy anyway.
1: I didn't have a polite answer if she said Johnny Depp.
0: No, okay, so this is the Young People's Theater, which we actually have we had you guys in before. I think you talked to us at a Firehouse Friday last year, right? But this is the first time in studio. Would you tell us a little bit about the Young People's Theater?
8: Well, Young People's Theater was formed in 1977 by Doris Sperling as a nonprofit to get young people, especially middle, elementary, school-age kids, involved in musical theater. And we've been around for all these years bringing these magical shows into the Power Center and the Mendelsohn and then at YPT on our Black Box Theater. So we're coming into the Power Center with 83 company members, 72 cast members, and the rest are our tech team who do all the things behind the scenes.
0: Wow,
1: that's a real production.
0: That's right. So you do auditions for this to be part of the cast?
8: Okay. To land a spot on the tech team or in the cast.
0: Okay.
8: And then they spend about 12 weeks preparing the show, and then we move it all from Western Ann Arbor down to campus and put it up in 4 days, and we open tomorrow night, Friday.
0: That's so cool. Okay, so tell us, we have the director here as well, right?
1: Good morning.
2: Yes, Michael, Michael
0: You're
2: Newberry.
0: Much taller than all of the other people here because it is the Young People's Theater.
1: The Young
0: Theater.
1: People, yeah.
0: So tell us, about this production of Charlie and the Chocolate Factory.
9: Yeah, what I love about this more recent musical adaptation of the story is that it centers back on Charlie. A lot of the movies and films kind of talk more about Willie and how crazy and wacky he is, which we totally have, and Nessa is crazy and wacky. And but this one's about Charlie, and we meet all the other kids and Veruca and Violet Beauregard, and they're all horrible and they just take, eat. But Charlie, the story is about how he likes to create and he likes to give and he's selfless and looking out for his parents and his mom and his grandparents and everybody else. So it's a beautiful story about selflessness and compassion.
0: So the story we know and love, but with a little your own spin on it, too.
9: And it's great because we also have some songs from the original Gene Wilder movie.
0: Perfect.
9: Along with some new ones as well. And we've done some really cool things with the Oompa Loompas. You'll find four different flavors of Oompa Loompas in the different rooms of the factory, each vicious in their own little way.
0: Okay. Are you guys all excited about this? You've been preparing for 12 weeks. That's a long time. That's dedication right there.
2: I have a specific question for Grandpa Joe and Charlie. Mm-hmm. Do you burp live or are those pre-recorded in this?
7: So we don't have the Fizzy Lifting Boots as a song because they've replaced it. Did they replace it or is it just not in there?
1: Yeah,
7: it's not in there. We do have a bunch of other two really cool Act 2 songs, but I think those focus a bit more on the Oompa Loompas, and I think those are pretty cool too.
0: Okay.
3: Augustus does burp though.
2: Oh, great. Yes. Okay, so I will get my burp fix. Okay,
0: yeah,
2: good.
0: Yeah. Great.
1: All right. Who's got specifics on where and when? And ticket prices.
8: So the shows are Friday night at 7, Saturday we have a matinee at 1, and another evening show at 7, and Sunday at 2 o'clock. There are plenty of great seats left for all the shows.
1: Yeah, the Power Center is a great venue.
8: Yeah, 1,200 seats each show. Come support the arts and Young People's Theater. Tickets are available through Cure 8. All our tickets for this one are on sale online. So this is new for us this time. So
1: okay.
8: What else do you want to know?
0: I think we got it all.
1: Sounds
0: pretty
1: good.
0: Did we get
2: it all? Great. I think so.
0: Thank you guys so much for coming in.
10: Thank you for having us.
0: Good luck this weekend. Break a leg.
10: Thank you.
1: It's 102.9 W4 Country. Let's get a look at the roadways.
2: Right now, we are dealing with some incidents out on 94 West, the first of which is around Huron that is causing significant backups all the way to 12. And then there is one on 94 West just before State Street that is causing significant backups all the way to 23. Michigan Avenue right around 23 is slow. And then we've got the usual at 275 and 96 this morning. But if I've missed something, do let me know. 734-623-1029. 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

0: 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Good morning. It's Madison Rally. Brian Wunsch and David Moen. It is 8:23.
1: Good morning. I want to go back to Willy Wonka here.
0: You didn't ask her if she was going to channel her Timothy Chalamet, Willy.
1: That's true.
0: That's another option. We didn't think about that one.
1: She's a young person. Could have been more into Tim Chalamet. You're absolutely right.
0: I'm glad it's the Gene Wilder version.
1: Yeah.
0: So anyway, go ahead.
1: Which of the kids do you think you would be?
0: It would be a toss up between Violet and Veruca, but I just think Veruca would be so fun. I want it now.
2: Oh, I thought you meant like in real life.
0: What are you talking about?
1: She is. I want it now. So it'd be fun because it's closest to what she thinks she really is.
0: No.

0: 102.9 WFOR Country, Corey Kent and Co. Wetzel, they're new in Rocky Mountain Low. It's 8:28 on your Thursday morning. Let's get a look at the roadways.
1: We're still dealing with several incidents on 94 westbound. The first is at Huron Street, causing significant slowdowns all the way back through the 12 interchange. And then there is one that is just before State Street that is causing significant backups all the way through 23. Michigan Avenue right around 23 is slow this morning as well. And then at 275 on 94 east, we are seeing slowdowns all the way past the airport. So give yourself extra time. And if I've missed something, let me know. 734-623-1029. That's the only station specializing in your local traffic. 102.9 W4 Country.
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2: From the Cook and White Heating and Cooling Newsroom, I'm Renee Vitale. The Senate has confirmed former Federal Reserve Governor Kevin Warsh is the next chair of the Federal Reserve, replacing Jerome Powell as President Trump pushes for lower interest rates amid stubborn inflation. Warsh won approval in a mostly party line vote and is expected to take over immediately, inheriting an economy facing rising prices, higher gas costs, and uncertainty tied to tensions in the Middle East. The former Wall Street executive previously served on the Fed during the 2008 financial crisis and is seen as likely to steer the central bank in a different direction on interest rates and communication strategy. It was welcome news for thousands of residents getting up today in four Oakland County communities. People living in Orion Township, Lake Orion, Rochester Hills, and Auburn Hills were able to take a shower and use the bathroom after yesterday's announcement that water service had been restored in the aftermath of Sunday's massive water main break. The only caveat was that residents should be aware that the water still isn't safe for drinking and that a boil water alert remains in effect. Planned Parenthood of Michigan says it needs a one-time $5 million allocation from the state, or it'll be forced to close more abortion clinics. The organization's leaders say cuts to federal funding for abortion services and reproductive health care under the Trump administration have threatened their ability to operate. The group sent Governor Whitmer a letter calling on her to take action. It's unclear if the request for the money can be met because of budgetary process constraints. That's the latest from the Cook and White Newsroom. Cook and White.

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0: 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Good morning. It's Madison Rally, Brian Welch and David Moen. It is 8:37.
1: Good morning. Partly sunny today with highs in the mid-60s.
0: Are you ready to go trending?
1: I am. And Stephen Colbert, on the heels of his final show, talked with the other guys in Strike Force 5. Remember this, the other late night
0: host? Oh, yeah. Mm-hmm.
1: They did a reunion episode.
2: It was awesome.
1: The most distractingly attractive guests that he had.
0: Oh.
1: The ones that like left him like, how am I going to conduct this interview?
0: What do I do with my hands?
1: Yeah.
0: Wow. Okay. That's fun.
1: I'm not going to say bad choices, but just interesting choices.
0: Okay. Because, I mean, it's really his taste.
1: Right. Yeah. And I don't... Oh, I'm hitting the wrong thing.
0: Don't do that.
1: I don't want to do that. I want to do this.
0: Yeah, okay.
1: We'll go through.
0: Okay, good.
1: After Josh Ross.
0: We're still on the air.
1: Close one. 102.9. It's

0: 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Good morning. It's Riley and Welch. It is 8:41, and it's time to go trending.
1: Here's what's hot on social media. Shania Twain ready to host the ACM Awards on Sunday night in Las Vegas. She's also announced a new album called Little Miss Twain. It's out July 24th.
2: Okay.
3: Little Miss what?
1: Little Miss Twain.
0: Is this new music?
1: Yes.
0: Okay.
3: She was going to go with Little Miss Clemens, but...
1: Right. Right, exactly.
2: No,
1: yeah.
2: No. Don't confuse me.
1: Everybody knows she's related to Mark Twain, Samuel Langhorne Clemens. They're both stage names. Kelly Clarkson, I think that's her real name.
0: No, that's her real name. No, wait. No, hang on. Keep going.
1: You look that up. Kelly Clarkson has revealed to her guest, Jenna Bush Hager, on The Kelly Clarkson Show, that her kids' friends all refer to her by her full name. They'll say, hello, Kelly Clarkson.
0: Kelly Clarkson.
3: And they shout
0: that's
3: it.
0: Funny.
1: Yes,
0: again,
1: Kelly Clarkson! And Jenna Bush Hager said, I do the same thing. I refer to you first and last name.
3: Mm-hmm.
1: And, their explanation was there's a lot of Kellys. So you have to be specific. And I think it really is that we're all used to hearing Steve Carell.
3: Steve Carell, yeah.
1: Reba McEntire is trending, revealing plans for a wedding ceremony to her fiancé, Rex Lynn.
3: No.
1: We married a small ceremony at her Tennessee ranch involving the dogs and what she called her grand dogs. Her son's two dogs.
3: Oh.
1: Maybe ring bearers. Grand dogs. Bumble is trending, announcing they're removing swiping and not really saying what it's going to be replaced by, but everybody's assumption is something AI that's going to be trying to match people together.
3: No.
1: Not surprised.
0: Eh.
1: Also removing the requirement that women message first, which was originally their unique selling property.
0: But I don't think that that's a thing so much anymore, right?
1: I think we've moved past that.
0: Yep. I don't want to be the first one to reach out. You gotta hit
3: then
0: me.
3: Don't
0: with your,
3: use Bumble.
0: You gotta hit me with. Well, I don't.
1: Just any of the other platforms.
3: I got your back, Brian.
1: Tell her still reasons why not to use Hinge, please.
0: Yeah, that's the reason. But here's the thing: hit me with your best line. I need a good opening line. You better pull me in, catch my attention, or I'm not gonna read the rest of the book.
3: Huh?
1: Yeah, I don't know what I did.
3: So if I like messaged
0: grew on me for a while,
3: it was like. Call me Ishmael.
0: I would be intrigued.
3: Great.
0: Sure.
1: But
0: I don't think everybody's me.
1: Your profile says David. This is a crazy one. The South Carolina Supreme Court has overturned Alec Murdoch's murder convictions because the court clerk at his trial suggested that he was guilty. The clerk instructed the members of the jury not to be fooled by his body language when the defense is making their argument. It's like, if you tell them not to be fooled, you're telling them that a certain thing is true.
3: Uh-huh.
1: So this clerk has essentially blown it.
3: Was it like tampering?
1: What? I mean, that's what they're referring to. Yes.
0: Okay. Get out of here. Mm-hmm. What's the clerk's role usually? Like, they talk to the jury. They give them, like, specifics, mm-hmm. right? But, like, otherwise they don't interact with them in any way.
1: They're not supposed to give anything that's, like, suggestive one way or the other.
0: Like, and I don't know this. I have no idea. I've only been into court a couple of times, and it was for, like, you know, not this. But the clerk would, like, aren't they reading from, like, a set of, like, guidelines and rules that they have to specifically say?
1: I feel like
0: it would be, like, verbatim, like, word for word. Mm-hmm. You're not adding your own commentary.
1: Yeah, this guy was clearly off the reservation.
0: You're not ad-libbing.
3: Yikes.
1: He says, don't be fooled by Alec Murdoch's body language when the defense is making their argument. It's like,
0: what?
3: Can't say that, buddy.
0: Oh, my gosh. If you've seen anything that has to do with this is just all so crazy.
1: Yeah. And finally, Stephen Colbert just had his last episode of the Late Show, right? The Late Show, not the Tonight Show. And so he got together again with the other late night host, Strike Force 5, they called themselves, mm-hmm. during COVID, for a reunion episode of their podcast. And he was asked, what are the most distractingly attractive guests that you've had on? And he said the first one that really caught him off guard was Michelle Williams.
0: Oh.
1: Now, I mean, Michelle Williams, not an unattractive person, but he said, like, she sat down and he was like, what do I do? What do I say?
0: Wow.
3: He talks about, like, it literally, like, the energy of her presence threw him off.
1: Uh-huh.
0: She does have a different way she sort of carries herself.
3: Yeah.
0: Okay.
3: Yeah.
0: All right. I see that. I get that.
1: He also mentioned Rachel Weisz, who he said the three times that she was on The Daily Show when Colbert worked there, he left the building.
0: Stop it.
1: Where he was going to say something dumb to her. And then finally, he said Rebecca Ferguson. And the other hosts acknowledge that she's a great interview. She brings her A game to these late night shows. So she's a lot of fun in addition to being a very attractive woman.
3: Mm-hmm.
1: And so those were his top three.
0: So most of the cast of The Greatest Showman.
3: Yes.
0: Right?
3: Yeah.
1: And that's what's trending.
3: Just throw Zendaya.
0: And hey, by the way, right? Throw her in there and see how that works.
1: Zac Efron.
0: Right? Come on.
3: And Wolverine.
0: I mean, obviously. Shania Twain, by the way. Okay, her original last name was Edwards, but her stepfather adopted her and changed their name to Twain.
1: Her stepfather, Mark Twain.
0: That's correct. Yeah. That's incorrect. Talk with us anytime, though. Facebook.com/W4Country for correct and incorrect information. 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
1: Let's get one more look at the roads.
3: We are dealing with several incidents this morning, the first of which a 94 West right at Huron Street. It's causing significant backups all the way through to Wired Road. So give yourself lots of extra time or seek an alternate route. There is a crash right before State Street that is causing backups on 94 West through 23. Up on 23 northbound, just before 8 Mile, we have an incident there that is causing slowdowns all the way back through Territorial. And then right around on 14, right around 23, we've got slowdowns this morning also. 94 at 275 is slow this morning, and 96 at 275 is also significant. Significantly slow this morning as well. If I've missed something, let me know. 734-623-1029. 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
0: Of 2026. Not just the next stop. This is the last stop, the final stop in Milan. You have to join us tomorrow morning.
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0: Yes.
1: We may have more chances to win those.
0: Right. Someone who does come will win those tickets. And this season has been great. Thank you so much to Wolverine Rental, Michigan Schools and Government Credit Union, All Season Gutters, SLI Custom Signs and Apparel, and Coors Banquet. 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
0: 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It's Madison Raleigh and Brian Welch.
1: Hello. We're looking partly sunny today with highs in the mid-60s.
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0: 102.9 W4 Country. Good morning. It's Madison Riley, Brian Welch, and David Moan.
1: Good morning. Score one for those of us who are tired of people reserving deck chairs with towels. A German family has been awarded $1,100.
0: Stop it.
1: After a court ruled that their Greek vacation was ruined by quote-unquote sunbed wars. They said every morning of their luxury trip, they were out at 6 a.m. searching for at least 20 minutes. Other guests had reserved chairs with towels, forcing their kids to lie on the floor. The district court found the holiday package was defective because lounges were effectively blocked by towel reservations. Okay, but what's a place supposed to do, you know, if people
0: first
1: are out there?
0: First come, first serve.
1: Okay.
0: No so reserves.
1: How do you know?
0: We will not seat you until your whole party is here. Which is such crap, by the way. I don't agree with that.
2: Yeah,
0: no.
1: Why not?
0: Story.
1: What, like the rest of us, if somebody bails on us, we're not going to eat?
0: Nah, I've gone too far on that
1: one. Give me the table.
0: But the chairs, like, unless you are there, or maybe you, and like if you're going, like a body has to be there. And one body can save maybe two or three chairs. Mm-hmm. One body cannot save 10 chairs.
1: What if you're all in the pool?
0: Well, then you're in the pool. You have your home base.
1: Where do I put my towel?
0: That's in your chair. Yeah, for sure.
1: Well, how do I know?
0: But if you're not there yet, you can't reserve that space.
2: Yeah, because they said like 6 in the morning, right?
1: Yeah. So first thing in the morning, it'll be clear that there's nobody actually there at the pool.
2: Right.
1: But like once it gets busier.
0: That's not a move your feet, lose your seat scenario. Unless you've left the pool area, like to go get lunch or something, then there's no saves.
1: No saves. But I'm saying like if you have reserved it and it's busy, so like the hotel can't tell if you're there or not, they can't go, whose towel is this? And if nobody answers, scoop it up.
2: I do struggle with this because in Pittsburgh, there's a parking thing that if you put your lawn chair in a parking spot, that is your parking
0: spot.
2: Like,
0: fantastic.
2: It is a citywide accepted thing.
0: I actually really like that.
2: And so I'm like, well, I mean.
0: But how long are you allowed to reserve it for?
2: I think it's kind of understood that it's for the day. Like, if there's an event coming up.
0: Like a full day?
2: Yeah.
0: Wow.
2: People, and we take it very seriously.
0: Yeah.
1: Like, would it hold up in court if somebody said, I put my chair there?
2: Oh, I don't know if it's ever been taken to court.
1: That would be interesting.
2: I feel like the right judge in Pittsburgh would.
0: What happens if two people are walking up with a lawn chair at the same time to approach the spot?
2: Oh, I think. To save it. I think a black hole forms.
0: Yeah.
2: And it sucks everybody in the community down.
1: So we all understand those are the stakes, and that's why it doesn't happen.
2: Exactly. Yep.
1: We just consume all of us.
0: That's great.
2: Frazier.
1: 2.9 W4 Country.

0: 102.9 W4 Country. Good morning. It's Medicine Rally. Brian Welch and David Moan.
1: Good morning. What a show it's been.
0: Such a show for a Thursday.
1: We learned that a lot of us are loyal to our banks. Many of us are still using the same ones that we started with.
0: If for no other reason than laziness.
1: Convenience.
0: Yeah.
1: Right. Like, maybe you don't like your bank, but the fact that everything's already set up, you're just like, I'm not going to mess with it.
0: No.
1: It's fine.
0: Yep.
1: I learned that oxygen is the most abundant element of the body.
0: You
1: and it cost me
0: sure did.
1: All of our prize money to learn that.
0: Yep.
2: Oh, well, we still have $50.
1: We still have $50 to play with.
0: Which we will start that again soon. But tomorrow, join us in Milan for a speed round of Beat Brian's Brain. If you know, we have a lot of people who call in and say they can't get in to play on the air with us. Well, you can play live and in person, and we include everybody who's there.
1: Yeah.
0: And everybody gets to shout out an answer to Beat Brian's Brain. And then we are going to start playing for concert tickets next week. For a little while we are out, in and out, I should say, while Holland has surgery.
1: Did we learn anything else today?
0: The Young People's Theater.
1: Young People's Theater.
0: Charlie and the Chocolate Factory.
1: Yeah.
0: That's this weekend. It's going to be great.
2: That's a good organization.
0: Yeah?
2: Yeah, they really challenge those kids to do a great job.
0: I was surprised they said that they've been rehearsing for 12 weeks.
2: I forgot that that's true, too. That's too long.
0: That's a long rehearsal.
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1: Don't have to leave this town

0: country.
1: No.
0: But over 200 injuries in the last 2 years. There is a company that makes big robotic wolves to frighten away bears. And they are doing a mint right now. They've received double their typical annual sales numbers this year. And these, so they're basically just animatronic giant wolves, right? But they sit in one place and growl, and like they look like a Halloween decoration. Yeah,
2: they're just scarecrows for bears.
0: Effectively, yeah, they're scare bears.
2: Just get out of here.
1: I loved that show.
0: But
2: was there an actual scare bear?
0: My concern is...
1: Now, I gotta
0: bear.
1: Look that up.
0: Yeah, there was Posh Bear, Scary Bear,
2: no,
0: Sporty Bear.
2: No.
1: And Ginger Bear.
0: My concern is that if you're making robotic monster wolves to fight off the bears, what if they're effective, but then you have a robotic wolf problem? Who combats them?
2: Yeah, and are we sure that they know the difference between a bear and a human?
1: I think we need a robotic Liam Neeson to fight the robotic
0: obviously
1: wolves.
0: Obviously, you didn't watch The Gray. He doesn't come out of that movie, I don't think.
1: I only watched the trailer.
0: Oh, I'm sorry to spoil The Gray for you.
1: Scare Bear was a villain in the 1986 Care Bears comic series.
2: I thought so.
0: Here you go. Was he a wolf?
2: No, it was a bear, Brian Welch.
0: Well, scarecrows aren't crows,
2: it's
0: Madison.
2: It's a bear. Pay attention.
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1: Good morning. Get this. In Japan, they actually have a problem with bear attacks. Bear encounters. So you would think, like, Japan, you don't think of, like, bear

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0: 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It's Madison Riley, Brian Wunsch, and David Moan.
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morning. It's 102.9 W4 Country. It's Veronica Raitt. It's Thursday. You know what I always say about Thursday? You got to work hard today so that tomorrow is easy and that you can get into the weekend early, right? It's the way to do it. 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I cut my-

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14: DW forecast calling for partly sunny skies today with highs in the upper 60s. Pretty clear tonight and lows down in the low 40s. We'll see a mix of clouds and sun. Highs closer to 70 tomorrow. Highs into the upper 70s on Saturday, but cloudier with a few rain showers expected. Fairly cloudy and highs around 80 again Sunday. We'll see highs closing in on 90 on Monday.

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It's every NFL's social media team's Super Bowl today. It's the schedule release day because they get really creative with it. They make a cool video about it. I love this. I'm so excited. It's tonight at 8 o'clock. What are the Lions going to do? They got to do something fun, right? I hear Taylor Swift's getting involved with the Chiefs one. I don't know. We'll see. It's tonight at 8 on 102.9.

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102.9 W4 Country, Ella Langley has the number one and number two spots on the Billboard Hot 100 charts. I love this so much. Not just the country charts, the hot charts. Love that. 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

0: 102.9 W4 Country. It's Veronica Raids. Riley Green, one of the newest coaches on NBC's The Voice, Queen Latifah, was announced the other day that she is also going to be joining. I mean, listen, if you were on a singing competition show, like where you had to pick a, you know, when you have The Voice, they spin around, and who would you pick, right, as your voice coach? Because you have Queen Latifah, Riley Green, you also have Kelly Clarkson and Avril Lavigne. Who are you picking out of that insane lineup? This would be hard for me. I don't know if I would sing country if I was a singer, but because Kelly, I would just want to meet Kelly Clarkson, but also Queen Latifah. I know I would take any advice that she gave to me. I don't know. It'd be so hard. Out of those four, who are you picking? It's 102.9 W4 Country.
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8: A better life with Dr. Sanjay Gupta.
9: If you are the parent of an infant, it can be really hard to find baby foods that are truly healthy for your child. According to a new study out of UNC Chapel Hill, almost 3/4 of baby foods are ultra-processed and may contain additives that are linked to potential health problems later in life. The study's lead author said, what shocked her was that the top ingredient in 71% of these baby foods wasn't a fruit or vegetable. It was one or more additives that babies' guts are not fully developed enough to be able to handle. Eating the right food at this stage of life is so important because this is when children begin developing dietary preferences for the rest of their lives. So take the extra time to look at the ingredient labels on the foods you are buying. You're going to want short lists and also ingredients that you recognize. I'm Dr. Sanjay Gupta, helping you live a better life.
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W forecast calling for partly sunny skies today with highs in the upper 60s. Pretty clear tonight and lows down in the low 40s. We'll see a mix of clouds and sun. Highs closer to 70 tomorrow. Highs into the upper 70s on Saturday, but cloudier with a few rain showers expected. Fairly cloudy and highs around 80 again Sunday. We'll see highs closing in on 90 on Monday.

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It's Veronica Raids, and I've been really slacking on telling you when to drink your water. So take a sip. I'll do it with you. I have mine right here. Good. It's 102.9 W4 Country. Wouldn't you-

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It's Veronica Raids, and I got a brand new keyword. 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

0: 102.9 W4 Country. It's Veronica Raitt. Happy Thursday. And I thought this was hilarious. So I picked up my wedding dress the other day. My fiance asked me, what are you going to do with it before you get it altered, right? Because you got to fix some stuff. And I'm like, what do you mean? He's like, you going to drop it off at your parents? Or are you going to have your cousins take it? And I'm like, no, I'm going to leave it in the house. And I was like, what? Are you going to look at it? And he goes, I might be tempted. I said, you might be tempted? What do you mean? He's like, what? You don't think I care about what your dress looks like? I'm like, I'm sure you care, but I thought you were just going to be like, oh, nice. Like, I don't know. He's not a big fashion guy. So I was surprised that he would be tempted to look at my wedding dress before the actual day. I don't know. What am I supposed to do with my wedding dress before I go get it altered? I don't know what to do. It's 102.9 W4 Country. Speaking of my wedding, I'm so excited and just really thankful that I'm getting married at the Collins at the Clock Tower in Chelsea, because they know how to plan a wedding. And not only that, they make it so easy. They're really holding my hand through this whole process. I just had a design meeting, an in-person design meeting with my coordinator, Jessica. We got to play around with the tablescapes. I'm so excited. And she really, they have so many creative ideas that they bring to the table as well. So I'm really thankful that I have them to hold my hand through this whole process. It can be daunting, but not with the Collins Collective. 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
10: The risk of stroke goes up for all of us as we age, but for women, the risk really amplifies after menopause. In fact, 1 in 5 women in the United States between the ages of 55 and 75 will have a stroke. But according to a new study carried out by researchers in California, adhering to the Mediterranean diet can significantly lower that risk. One expert said, "We continue to see study after study showing that a predominantly plant-based diet improves all sorts of different outcomes. Now, with this diet in particular, you've seen it lower the risk of certain types of cancer, diabetes, depression, dementia, even gum disease." Now, as a reminder, the Mediterranean diet prioritizes eating vegetables, fruits, beans, olive oil, nuts and fish, and limiting meat and dairy. I'm Dr. Sanjay Gupta, helping you live a better life.
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DW forecast calling for partly sunny skies today with highs in the upper 60s. Pretty clear tonight and lows down in the low 40s. We'll see a mix of clouds and sun. Highs closer to 70 tomorrow. Highs into the upper 70s on Saturday, but cloudier with a few rain showers expected. Fairly cloudy and highs around 80 again Sunday. We'll see highs closing in on 90 on Monday.

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It's Veronica Raids. Thanks for joining me. And if you live in Chelsea, thank you so much for making us your number one country station. 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

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What I love so much about country music in general is the, I don't know what, double entendres, is that what they're called? Me in a beer can, but like me in a beer can. Always cracks me up. 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

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It's Veronica Raitt. Coming up on the midday pick-me-up, how students at North Carolina State University got the best graduation gift. Talk about it coming up on 102.9 W4 Country.

0: 102.9 W4 Country. It's Veronica Raids. It is time for the midday pick-me-up. This might be the best graduation present anyone can receive. Students at North Carolina State University, their College of Textiles, were stunned when they had a commencement speaker reveal that their final year of student loans will be paid off in full. The gift is from businessman Anil Kachar and his wife Marilyn, and it was to honor his late father, who also went to NC State and studied textiles. The gift covers senior year loans for 176 undergraduate and 26 graduate students. After he announced the gift, he got a standing ovation, as he should. Oh my goodness. Do they have any more money left? You want to write me a check? Because my student loans, that's still expensive. 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
12: If you are the parent of an infant, it can be really hard to find baby foods that are truly healthy for your child. According to a new study out of UNC Chapel Hill, almost three-quarters of baby foods are ultra-processed and may contain additives that are linked to potential health problems later in life. The study's lead author said, what shocked her was that the top ingredient in 71% of these baby foods wasn't a fruit or vegetable. It was one or more additives that babies' guts are not fully developed enough to be able to handle. Eating the right food at this stage of life is so important because this is when children begin developing dietary preferences for the rest of their lives. So take the extra time to look at the ingredient labels on the foods you are buying. You're going to want short lists and also ingredients that you recognize. I'm Dr. Sanjay Gupta, helping you live a better life.

102.9 W4 Country. Good afternoon. It's Veronica Raines with another chance for you to see Post Malone and Jelly Roll. And you pick the city. We'll take care of the rest. Text the national keyword SAD. S-A-D. SAD. To 95819. But hopefully you win this trip and you won't be sad. Text SAD to 95819. Good luck. Call me.

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15: If you're someone who isn't super active, just thinking about the amount of exercise you're supposed to get every week can feel daunting. 75 minutes of vigorous exercise, 150 minutes of moderate intensity exercise. It's a lot, but I have some good news for you in the form of a recent study out of Norway. Researchers found that for most sedentary people, getting just 5 more minutes of meaningful movement a day had a statistically significant impact on their expected lifespan. So did reducing the amount of time they sat every day by just 30 minutes. That's not to say that this bare minimum is what you should aspire to, but I think it's a good reminder that doing something is always better than doing nothing. The point is, just get started. Work just a little bit more movement into your daily routine, and don't even think of it as exercise. I'm Dr. Sanjay Gupta, helping you live a better life.
3: The DW forecast calling for partly sunny skies today with highs in the upper 60s. Pretty clear tonight and lows down in the low 40s. We'll see a mix of clouds and sun. Highs closer to 70 tomorrow. Highs into the upper 70s on Saturday, but cloudier with a few rain showers expected. Fairly cloudy and highs around 80 again Sunday. We'll see highs closing in on 90 on Monday.

0: 102.9 W4 Country. I know Choosin' Texas and Be Her are one of Ella Langley's biggest hits. Probably will be her one of her biggest hits ever. But Worm for the Wind. I wish it got more love than it received. 102.9 W4 Country.
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Today's a big day in the NFL world. If you're a fan of football, the NFL schedule release videos are set to be released today at 8 o'clock. This is one of my favorite things because they're the social media team. They come up. They're so creative with these ideas. I'm really excited to see what the Lions social media team comes up with to release the schedule today. It's so fun.

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It's Veronica Raitt. Here's your friendly reminder to drink some water. Reminder myself, really. You don't need another coffee, trust me. 102.9 W4 Country.

102.9 W4 Country. It's Veronica Reid. Thanks for joining me. Happy, what is it, Thursday? I keep forgetting. I really do, but that's all right. It just means we're one day closer to Friday, and I have your chance to see Post Malone and Jelly Roll in the city of your choice. 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

0: 102.9 W4 Country is Veronica Grace, and I was shocked when I heard this. American Idol just crowned their latest winner, Hannah Harper. She is the first female country singer to win American Idol since Carrie Underwood. What do you even mean? When was that? 2005? That's crazy. She said she's going to rest for a few weeks and then get back into writing and recording new music. Really excited. She's going to announce a tour that will make stops at theaters in small towns, which I think is the way to go for up and coming artists. Like, you know, you don't want to go big, right? You want to start out small, you know, especially with how concerts are going these days. But I'm really excited. Congratulations to Hannah Harper, the latest American Idol. It's 102.9 W4 Country.
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13: DW forecast calling for partly sunny skies today with highs in the upper 60s. Pretty clear tonight and lows down in the low 40s. We'll see a mix of clouds and sun. Highs closer to 70 tomorrow. Highs into the upper 70s on Saturday, but cloudier with a few rain showers expected. Fairly cloudy and highs around 80 again Sunday. We'll see highs closing in on 90 on Monday.

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Will we see Lainey Wilson become the first woman to win Entertainer of the Year 3 years in a row at the ACM Awards on Sunday? I hope so. Break some records, girlfriend. Oh, I would love to see it. 102.9 W4 Country. John Pardee,

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It's weekend eve. Oh, I'm so ready for the weekend. It's Mids in the Afternoon on your hometown radio station, 102.9 W4 Country. 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Coming up, a town in Belgium held a contest of one of the more annoying animals in the world. And I'll tell you what that is coming up in a bit. Right now, though, it's the word that I have for you. If you want to go see Post Malone and Jelly Roll, part of the big-ass stadium tour, you get to choose which of their stops you attend. And we'll hook you up with flight, hotel, and tickets. Your key word is paranoid. P-A-R-A-N-O-I-D. Text paranoid to 95819 for your chance to see Post Malone and Jelly Roll, part of the big-ass stadium tour. Russell Dickerson gets my show kicked off on 102.9. Let's go!

0: Tucker Wedmore coming to the Masonic for That World Tour. That is Brunette on 102.9. It's Miz. Still have plenty of time to text the word paranoid to 95819. That's P-A-R-A-N-O-I-D to 95819. To see Post Malone and Jelly Roll, part of their big-ass stadium tour. You get to pick which location you get to attend to that, you know, is on their tour. Flight, hotel, tickets up for grabs. Text paranoid to 95819. We head over to Belgium, where, according to the number of attendees, about 70 participants took place in the European Seagull Screeching Championships. So I don't think they were squawking for any of your food, but the judges awarded up to 15 points for vocal accuracy and 5 points for performance. I had no idea they had a grading scale in this one. I just figured they just come up to your car and they just start squawking. You just throw a French fry at them. If it's good enough, it's good enough. 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
18: A better life with Dr. Sanjay Gupta.
19: For years, scientists have been studying the association between depression and dementia. As you might expect, the relationship is complicated. But there's this new study out of the UK which found it's not just broad strokes. There are 6 symptoms of depression that are especially correlated with dementia risk years later. Number 1, losing confidence in yourself. 2, not being able to face up to your problems. 3, not feeling warmth or affection from other people. 4, feeling nervous and anxious all the time. 5, not being satisfied with the way tasks are carried out. And finally, 6, difficulty concentrating. What we could be seeing here is the impact of people becoming less social, or that certain changes in the brain lead to both depression and dementia. But dementia takes longer to manifest. If you notice these symptoms, talk to your doctor about it. I'm Dr. Sanjay Gupta, helping you live a better life.
3: GW forecast calling for mostly sunny skies into the evening and pretty clear overnight with lows in the low 40s. It does look cloudier tomorrow and highs closer to 70. Highs into the upper 70s and cloudy on Saturday. The possibility of some rain showers throughout the day. Fairly cloudy and highs around 80 Sunday. We'll see more sun and highs closer to 90 on Monday.

Morgan Wallen, 102.9. Music on the way from George Burge with Luke Bryan. Throw it back with Tim McGraw. No. When I say throw it back, I mean like an older song, not actually throw it back. And we'll check it with Lisa Manny with your country news now. It's Dustin Lynch right now.

0: Tim McGraw, I like it, I love it. On 102.9, the unofficial goal song of the Nashville Predators. Also, I'm very upset that the Avalanche moved on last night, but, you know, that's part of life, right? It's kind of tough to be happy when your hockey team hasn't been in the playoffs for the past 10 years. Anyways, I digress. It's Miz. Text the word paranoid to 95819. I'm not paranoid. You are. P-A-R-A-N-O-I-D to 95819 to see Post Malone and Jelly Roll, part of the Big Ass Stadium Tour. You get to pick the location to attend to on their tour. We'll hook you up with flight, hotel, and tickets, but you got to text paranoid to 95819. I get paranoid when I think about Lisa Manning. Like, is she thinking about me too? Maybe I'm getting a little too overzealous of things. Has she got someone in her life? I don't know. Either way, though, it's her right now with your country news now.
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2: 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Miranda Lambert's dropping her new song, Crisco, tonight. 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

If he were Pinocchio, his nose would never grow. That's Zach Top on 102.9. Luke Combs and new Megan Maroney, who's going to be at LCA in the middle of August, is coming up. Her single called Medicine in about 6.5 minutes. Here's Cody Johnson on 102.9 W4 Country.

Channel 2.9 coming up this weekend. This bakery is going to be releasing a new flavor, but it's only for this weekend. So rush over, I guess. I don't know. It's Megan Maroney right now, a medicine at Channel 2.9.

0: Megan Maroney and Medicine on 102.9. Unless it's like that, like very bitter medicine that no one likes to take. Yeah. No, thank you.
1: It's supposed to make you feel better.
0: Yeah, well, so does whiskey. It's Miz. Text the word paranoid to 95819. P-A-R-A-N-O-I-D to 95819. For your chance to see Post Malone and Jelly Roll, probably the big-ass stadium tour, you get to go to one of the stops they're making. You get to pick which one. Flight hotel tickets up for grabs, but text the word paranoid to 95819. Also, yes, I know Werner also is probably better than the liquid medicine, too. Krispy Kreme has announced that they're going to be releasing, starting today, Orange Dreamsicle glazed donuts all the way until Sunday. So, yeah, it's only one weekend only. Smooth vanilla finish on top of the bright citrus flavor. Listen, as long as it tastes like a, you know, Flintstone push pop, I'm perfectly fine with it. The Krispy Kreme by my house, they always has a line out the road. Coming up, Jason Aldean on 102.9.
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12: A better life with Dr. Sanjay Gupta.
13: For years, scientists have been studying the association between depression and dementia. As you might expect, the relationship is complicated. But there's this new study out of the UK which found it's not just broad strokes. There are six symptoms of depression that are especially correlated with dementia risk years later. Number one, losing confidence in yourself. Two, not being able to face up to your problems. Three, not feeling warmth or affection from other people. Four, feeling nervous and anxious all the time. Five, not being satisfied with the way tasks are carried out. And finally, six, difficulty concentrating. What we could be seeing here is the impact of people becoming less social, or that certain changes in the brain lead to both depression and dementia. But dementia takes longer to manifest. If you notice these symptoms, talk to your doctor about it. I'm Dr. Sanjay Gupta, helping you live a better life.
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It's Miz with L. Langley coming up in about 3 minutes. Crack one open. It is the W4 o'clock happy hour. Salute to you and to your friends. Justin Moore right now. It's time for taking on 102.9.

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1: 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It's your music. Plus,
0: Luke Bryan on what he'd be doing if he wasn't a country superstar.
1: If I weren't a country superstar, I would probably be still working at my dad's peanut mill or potentially trying to do something into real estate, because my dad really didn't want me to spend my whole life breathing in peanut dust.

0: That was Luke Bryan, Country and She Knows It. 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
1: It's a 15-minute commute on M14 eastbound from U.S. 23 to I-275. Same goes for I-94 eastbound from U.S. 23 to Merriman Road. The U.S. 23 northbound and southbound flex lanes are closed between North Territorial and M14 until early June. And the I-94 westbound off-ramp to westbound Michigan Avenue closed for construction until early September. If you see something, text us. The tipster line, 734-623-1029. That's 734-623-1029. 102.9 W4 Country Traffic. 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
6: For years, scientists have been studying the association between depression and dementia. As you might expect, the relationship is complicated. But there's this new study out of the UK which found it's not just broad strokes. There are six symptoms of depression that are especially correlated with dementia risk years later. Number one, losing confidence in yourself. Two, not being able to face up to your problems. Three, not feeling warmth or affection from other people. Four, feeling nervous and anxious all the time. Five, not being satisfied with the way tasks are carried out. And finally, six, difficulty concentrating. What we could be seeing here is the impact of people becoming less social, or that certain changes in the brain lead to both depression and dementia. But dementia takes longer to manifest. If you notice these symptoms, talk to your doctor about it. I'm Dr. Sanjay Gupta, helping you live a better life.
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1: Your forecast calling for mostly sunny skies into the evening and pretty clear overnight with lows in the low 40s. It does look cloudier tomorrow and highs closer to 70. Highs into the upper 70s and cloudy on Saturday. The possibility of some rain showers throughout the day. Fairly cloudy and highs around 80 Sunday. We'll see more sun and highs closer to 90 on Monday.

0: Darling. Chase Matthew on 102.9. Riley Green, Alan Jackson on the way, and your question of the day involving biscuits, because today is National Buttermilk Biscuit Day. Again, find all these weird national days of the week. Something's got to stick. It's Dylan Scott right now on 102.9.
1: She looks so pretty when the makeup on. You should hear her talking to her mama on the phone. I love it when she raps to

0: 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Today happens to be National Buttermilk Biscuit Day. 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Now I'm going right back to bed. 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
1: It's a 15-minute commute on M14 eastbound from US 23 to I-275. Same goes for I-94 eastbound from US 23 to Merriman Road. The US 23 northbound and southbound flex lanes are closed between North Territorial and M14 until early June. And the I-94 westbound off-ramp to westbound Michigan Avenue closed for construction until early September. If you see something, text us. The tipster line, 734-623-1029. That's 734-623-1029. 102.9 W4 Country Traffic. I'm Rich Luzensky.
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12: A better life with Dr. Sanjay Gupta.
13: For years, scientists have been studying the association between depression and dementia. As you might expect, the relationship is complicated. But there's this new study out of the UK which found it's not just broad strokes. There are six symptoms of depression that are especially correlated with dementia risk years later. Number one, losing confidence in yourself. Two, not being able to face up to your problems. Three, not feeling warmth or affection from other people. Four, feeling nervous and anxious all the time. Five, not being satisfied with the way tasks are carried out. And finally, six, difficulty concentrating. What we could be seeing here is the impact of people becoming less social, or that certain changes in the brain lead to both depression and dementia. But dementia takes longer to manifest. If you notice these symptoms, talk to your doctor about it. I'm Dr. Sanjay Gupta, helping you live a better life.
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Alan Jackson, It Must Be Love on 102.9. It's Miz in the Afternoon. Appreciate you joining me. Text the word paranoid to 95819. That's PARANOID to the number 95819 to see Post Malone and Jelly Roll for the big-ass stadium tour. You get to pick the location to go to upon their

line, channeling his inner Mr. Krabs, and I would like you to play that song again, please. I'm pretty sure my boss would get me fired if I did that. Coming up, Kraft is going international with their new macaroni cheese flavor. That's coming up after Luke Holmes, Be By You. God.

0: Luke Holmes and his latest called Be By You on 102.9. It's Miz during the W 4 o'clock happy hour. Text the word paranoid to 95819 for your chance to see Post Malone and Jelly Roll for the Big Ass Stadium Tour. Wherever they're stopping at, you get to get to pick the one you attend on their tour. Flight, hotel, tickets up for grabs. Text paranoid, that's PARANOID, to 95819. Well, Kraft has announced they're going to be going a little international with one of their flavors. They are going to be coming up with a chicken ramen flavored mac and cheese. Now, yes, it's in the box. Now, I'm not entirely sure how ramen-y it gets, how, like, soupy it gets, or what exactly they're looking at. But they're saying that they're partnering two iconic flavors. Here's the thing, though, is I want it to be a buck, like cup of soup stuff. That's all I'm saying. Let's take a look at your roadways.
1: A 20-minute commute on M14 eastbound from US 23 to I-275. Construction closing Warren Road in both directions between Whitmore Lake Road and Pontiac Trail until August 19th. Going to take you about 20 minutes on I-94 eastbound from 23 to Merriman Road. A 40-minute commute on I-94 westbound from Ann Arbor to Jackson. If you see something, text us. The tipster line, 734-623-1029. That's 734-623-1029. 102.9 W4 Country Traffic. 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

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Coming up, we have the problem here in the States. Apparently, it's also a problem across the pond. But when it fights back, it turns into a funny story. Get to what I'm talking about coming up in a bit. Right now, though, the word is still active to go see Post Malone and Jelly Roll for the big-ass stadium tour in a city that you get to choose on their tour. Text the word paranoid, P-A-R-A-N-O-I-D, paranoid, to 95819. We'll give a flight, hotel, and tickets for the show. But you got to text paranoid to 95819 with Sam Hunt right now on 102.9.

Megan Maroney on 102.9. It's Miz in the afternoon. Appreciate you joining me on a Thursday. Jordan Davis coming up right after Jason Aldean on 102.9 W4 Country.

0: Jordan Davis, you upset him. He's going to turn this truck around. It's 102.9 Miz in the Afternoon. Text the word paranoid to the number 958192. See Post Malone and Jelly Roll, part of the Big Ass Stadium Tour. Wherever they're stopping on their tour, you had the chance to go see them. You get to pick which location along their tour trip that they make. You can see them. Flight, hotel, tickets up for grabs. Text paranoid to 958-19. See, potholes aren't just an issue here in the United States, especially here in Michigan. So we head over to jolly old England across the pond where a repair truck went to go fix a pothole, but the pothole said, "Not so fast, my friend." And actually, the truck sunk into the pothole. So now apparently you got to get a tow truck and hope that you didn't ruin the, like, whatever they fixed over there. Do they use, like, asphalt over there to fix the potholes, or do they just put stone and sand and just hope that it goes away? Come on, do something. Take a look at your roadways.
1: An 11-minute delay on M14 eastbound from US 23 to I-275. Going to take you about 25 minutes there. Some minor stop and go on I-94 eastbound from US 23 to Merriman Road. We do have that construction blocking your left lane on US 23 northbound between I-94 and Barker Road. And the US 23 northbound and southbound flex lanes are closed between North Territorial and M14 until early June. 102.9 W4 Country Traffic. I'm Rich Luzinski.
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19: Across the country right now, at this very moment, there are probably arguments taking place about who's doing more of the housework, the homework, the shuttling of kids from this activity to that. It's true. By and large, women do more of this than men. But doesn't have to be that way. And if you and your spouse can level that playing field, it's going to make both of you and your kids happier. Psychologist Yelena Kecmanovic says, this might be how you get there. As hard as it might be at first, try to think of your partner like a teammate, not an adversary. Learn how to do some of the chores your partner does to get a better understanding of how much effort something takes. And finally, take the time to acknowledge what the other person is doing. And every now and then, even express your appreciation. That'll go a long way. I'm Dr. Sanjay Gupta, helping you live a better life.
4: GW forecast calling for mostly sunny skies into the evening and pretty clear overnight with lows in the low 40s. It does look cloudier tomorrow and highs closer to 70. Highs into the upper 70s and cloudy on Saturday. The possibility of some rain showers throughout the day. Fairly cloudy and highs around 80 Sunday. We'll see more sun and highs closer to 90 on Monday.

That is Shaboozy and Jelly Roll with Amen on 102.9. Riley Green and Rhett Akins on the way. Number two song in the Hot 100 is right here. It's Elle Langley, Be Her on 102.9. She

Red Akins reminding everyone that the vehicle that is in the driveway or wherever it's at is not his automobile. Or as he says, that ain't my truck. 102.9. It's Miz. Thanks for joining me on a Thursday. Text the word paranoid to 95819 to see Post Malone and Jelly Roll for the Big Ass Stadium Tour. Wherever they're touring at, you get to pick the location to attend. Flight, hotel, and tickets up for grabs. Text the word paranoid to 95819. That's P-A-R-A-N-O-I-D. A recent poll asked a bunch of us Americanos

0: if we were cooler now than they were in high school. And according to a new poll, 56% of us say that, yes, we are cooler now than we were back in high school. Overall, 16% said they consider themselves very cool, compared to 12% that says not at all cool. Listen, I beat myself up all the time. I'm probably in that 12%, but if people were to see me now, they'd be like, oh, you are the coolest. You are in the 56th percentile. Not really. I keep myself in the studio, and trust me, I feel safer in here than anywhere else. Let's take a look at your roadways.
1: Construction blocks your left lane on US 23 northbound between I-94 and Barker Road. You got about a 20-minute commute on M14 eastbound from US 23 to I-275. Going to take you 15 minutes on I-94 eastbound from US 23 to Merriman Road. A 40-minute commute on I-94 westbound from Ann Arbor to Jackson. If you see something, text us. The tipster line, 734-623-1029. That's 734-623-1029. 102.9 W4 Country Traffic. I'm Rich Luzensky.
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10: What are the chances you are listening to this while drinking a nice hot cup of coffee? If so, don't let me stop you. For years, we've been reporting on the health benefits of coffee, and that's not going to stop today. A new study, this one out of Harvard School of Public Health, found that coffee and tea could help lower your risk of developing dementia. People who enjoyed 1 to 3 caffeinated cups a day saw the biggest impact. In addition to the caffeine, coffee contains hundreds of bioactive compounds that can influence inflammation, glucose metabolism, vascular function, and oxidative stress. It's also possible coffee drinkers might be doing other things that keep them healthy. Eating a more balanced diet, getting plenty of exercise, sleep, not smoking, or drinking too much alcohol. And finally, staying socially active. I'm Dr. Sanjay Gupta, helping you live a better life.
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0: John Morgan and Kid Myself on 102.9. Keith Urban and New Kane Brown coming up in about 7 minutes. Right now it's Morgan Wallen and Don't We on 102.9.
1: Wouldn't trade

Keith Urban, Long Hot Summer on 102.9. I don't know squat about things that are trending, but I knew in my sports. And Keith Urban probably just described how this summer is going to be. I'll tell you why after Kane Brown on 102.9. It's not

0: That's Kane Brown. He's got a woman on 102.9. It's Miz. Text the word paranoid to 95819. That's P-A-R-A-N-O-I-D. Paranoid to 95819 to see Post Malone and Jelly Roll, part of the Big Ass Stadium Tour. Wherever they're stopping on their tour, you get to pick the location you want to go to. It will hook you up with flight, hotel, and tickets for that stop. Paranoid to 95819. That's me right now. I'm paranoid that this is going to be a long, hot summer. A long, hot, upsetty spaghetti summer because the Tigers just keep losing. They lost to the Mets in 10 innings last night. They're just finding new ways to lose now at this point. They are currently in action in New York. I'm not even going to bother watching only because I'm just going to be upset by it. The Pistons are now on the brink of elimination. They lost to Cleveland last night in Detroit. Game 6 tomorrow. And the Avalanche punches their ticket to the Western Conference Finals. But who cares, because it's not the Red Wings. Let's take a look at your roadways.
1: Construction blocks your left lane on US 23 northbound between I-94 and Barker Road. We do have a little bit of stop and go on 23 southbound between Gunnies and Washtenaw. Nothing really to worry about. And you're looking pretty good on I-94 eastbound from 23 to Merriman. 102.9 W4 country traffic. I'm Rich Luzensky.
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7: You know, it's interesting. For such a long time, I think people thought about diseases as something that mostly happened later in life. Just in recent years, however, we as a society have really begun to think about preventing certain ailments much, much earlier. Case in point, new study out of Northwestern University School of Medicine found the mid-30s are a major turning point for men's heart health. For women, about a decade later. But for the men, this is the time when you really need to be thinking about your heart health seriously. At a bare minimum, start seeing a primary care doctor once a year just to get your blood pressure and cholesterol checked. You can also look up and then do your best to follow what is known as the American Heart Association's Life's Essential 8. These are things everyone can do to decrease the risk of heart disease. I'm Dr. Sanjay Gupta, helping you live a better life.
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Coming up, you know how I end my show. It's with your idiot criminal of the day. Some dude in Washington wants to give you the big O. Get your head out of the gutter. Get your head out of the gutter. Like an actual O. Tell you about this dum-dum in a bit. Last hour for you to text the word paranoid to 95819. That's P-A-R-A-N-O-I-D. Again, I don't know why they give you the big words, but this is it. Paranoid is the word. That's good until 7 o'clock. Text Paranoid to 95819 to see Post Malone and Jelly Roll, part of the Big Ass Stadium Tour. And you get to pick which stop to attend on their tour. Flight, hotel, and tickets up for grabs, but text Paranoid to 95819 with Luke Combs on my last hour of the show on 102.9. Let's get

Langley, the number one song in the Hot 100 Billboard charts. Houston, Texas, on 102.9. It's Miz. Thanks for joining me on a Thursday, a.k.a. Weekend Eve. New music from Chris Jansen coming up in about 3.5 minutes. It's FGL with the help of Luke Bryan. This is How We Roll on 102.9 W4 Country. Mix.

0: Chris Jansen, me and a beer on 102.9. It's Miz. Appreciate you joining me on a Thursday. Text the word paranoid to 95819 to see Post Malone and Jelly Roll, part of the Big Ass Stadium Tour. Wherever their stops are, you need to pick one that you want to attend to. That's right. You pick the stop you want to go see those guys at. Look up the flight, hotel, and tickets for the show, but you have to text paranoid, P-A-R-A-N-O-I-D, to 95819. I forgot to mention in the last hour that today at 8 o'clock, the full schedule for the National Football League will get released. And we found out the Lions are going to be playing in Munich against the Patriots. Thanksgiving Day, they're playing the Bears. And in week two, they go to the new stadium in Buffalo, which, by the way, the buy-in to get in there, over $660. Man, it better be worth it, Buffalo. It better be worth it. 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
6: Get all the forecast calling for mostly sunny skies into the evening and pretty clear overnight with lows in the low 40s. It does look cloudier tomorrow and highs closer to 70. Highs into the upper 70s and cloudy on Saturday. The possibility of some rain showers throughout the day. Fairly cloudy and highs around 80 Sunday. We'll see more sun and highs closer to 90 on Monday.

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If you do plan on going to Buffalo for that Lions game, just want to give you a heads up. 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

Potts Farm was a place to go. 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Jack and Jim were a few good men. 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And all this small town, he said, she said. 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I'm tired of talking, man. Y'all ain't listening. Them old

0: say all good things must come to an end. And Wolverine Rentals Firehouse Friday wraps up this Friday at the Milan Area Fire Department with W4 Country's Rally in Welch. 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

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It's Morgan Wallen on 102.9. Darius Rucker and Hardy and Friends with MacArthur coming up in about 7 minutes. Right now, it's Cody Johnson and The Fall on 102.9 W4 Country, but we want to get through spring first. Good time.

Darius Rucker on 102.9. Coming up, your idiot criminal of the day that wants to give you the big, oh, no, not that one. Get your minds out of the gutter. Say what happened in Washington State after Hardy, Eric Church, Morgan Wallen, and Tim McGraw. 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

0: That is Hardy Air Church. Morgan Wallen and Tim McGraw and MacArthur on 102.9. It's Miz. About to get out of here. 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You can follow me at The Miz on Air. And don't forget, tomorrow, it is our finale of the Wolverine Rental Firehouse Friday, our longest-running tradition in W4Country. We're rallying Welch, be broadcasting live from your area's fire department, and we close it out in Milan, 6 to 9 tomorrow. Come on by. They usually put out an amazing spread, plus your last opportunity to win tickets to, what is it? It's Justin Moore, right? Of course I forget, as I'm trying to do a break right now. Yes, it's Justin Moore on September 4th, so head on over there. Make sure you hang out with us tomorrow, 6 to 9. 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Right now, it's your Idiot Criminal of the Day. We head to Washington, where last week, a man has been arrested after stealing the letter O from the word police on the police department sign just outside of their station. So, yes, a guy was trying to give you the big O over in Tacoma. But again, phrasing. Yes, I get it. It's phrasing. He's been charged with second-degree malicious mischief, third-degree malicious mischief, and second-degree criminal trespassing. I just want to know the difference between the second-degree and the third-degree malicious mischief. I'm going to have to call my lawyer friend, and maybe he can alliterate for me better for me. Joe, if you're listening, text me. Or I'll just call you later. Whatever. Anyway, that's going to do it for me. Bev's up next. Tomorrow, again, Wolverine Rental Firehouse Friday in Milan. Madison Bryant broadcasting live. I will talk with you tomorrow afternoon. I will not be on doing traffic in the morning. So, I believe David or Derek will do it tomorrow morning. So, tune in tomorrow. Have a great rest of your Thursday. Peace out, Girl Scout. And I'll talk to you tomorrow afternoon right here on 102.9 W4Country. Bye.
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11: Across the country right now, at this very moment, there are probably arguments taking place about who's doing more of the housework, the homework, the shuttling of kids from this activity to that. It's true. By and large, women do more of this than men. But doesn't have to be that way. And if you and your spouse can level that playing field, it's going to make both of you and your kids happier. Psychologist Yelena Kecmanovic says, this might be how you get there. As hard as it might be at first, try to think of your partner like a teammate, not an adversary. Learn how to do some of the chores your partner does to get a better understanding of how much effort something takes. And finally, take the time to acknowledge what the other person is doing. And every now and then, even express your appreciation. That'll go a long way. I'm Dr. Sanjay Gupta, helping you live a better life.
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Take a good listen. His name's Jacob Hackworth. It's What Took You So Long.

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